can't say that I'm bad. I can't say that I'm good. All of that might be true. It all depends on your view. Many people want to see me talk and talk's cheap. You know well enough, but my silence is priceless.

I'm telling you, I can sew, I make beads, I bake. I bake. Professional makeup artist, na me. Do you understand? And I also cook professionally. Large quantity or small quantity. The day where I only me by myself cook one bag of rice, not tell myself, say, I say, you did try. So if I say radio no they work for me again, I get where to fall back to. My three sewing machines, they did my papa house. Two light and one manual. Now I get please, there is dignity of labor. Instead of you to tell them, say may they go find money, teach them or show them how to make honest living. That's now waiting at the talk. Honest living. May they know, say, there is dignity, say, you they do something where you feel, even if you tell person, say, oh, now waiting at they do be this. They no go call you thief. Do you understand? Money does not determine dignity, it doesn't. Person where they earn 50,000 naira from honest work to me better pass who they earn 100,000 naira or 1 million naira from duping people. So please, there is dignity in labor. Stop to the shame people for what they do. Don't pretend to be successful. Some people, they borrow money to maintain appearance than to go find work. How you want to sustain them? How you want to sustain them? And most of these people, when you they shame, then they even make life easier for you. So you see, say, na double standard, now you get so. Then even they make life easier for you. Everybody gets their own thing, what they do. Who they sweep, they sweep. Who they clean, who they maintain grass. Everybody join together, but we make life easy for ourselves. The vulcanizer where you they look down to now, you by yourself, you know if you pump your tire. They look down on them. You go to some kind of places, you go see maybe the sales girl, the apprentice, or somebody won't attend to you. You go say, I want to see your madam. Some of these apprentices and the rest, staffs, they are better than their bosses. Do you understand? No work is too small when you build goal, when your goal is not to build meaningful life. No work day too small when your goal not to build meaningful life. Some of them from that thing where you they look saying are rubbish, they feed you. You dey there, they cross leg, they find white collar job. So what should matter is how people see your job. Let's hear talk now. No. What should matter is not how people see your job. Now your work. It's not how they see it. Rather, when you look at yourself, you go ask yourself, am I earning a honest living? Or I earn, in fact, you're supposed to beat your hand for chest and say, I earn my living honestly. So everything we're talk right now today, now say number one, no honest job deserves disrespect. Everything where somebody to do, no matter how tiny, how small, or how irrelevant it is to you because it is your opinion, they deserve respect. Do you understand? Secondly, honest work is not shameful. Carry your market for head. Carry them for head. Even with the sophisticated job where I do, I see they do personal shopping for people. If you don't know waiting be personal shopping, oh, I beg, I want tomato, crayfish, as far as I'm making my money from it, what am I

0: what is my business? And I go see, tell you, please refer me. You go there, they say, I cannot go to market. Me, I know how much I they make for your head. For that, I cannot go to market. So please, stop to the look down on people. There is dignity of labor. 0201277 0951. That's my phone line. So don't they do bim bim bim bim since 0201 465 7180. Anything where you they do, any business where you they do, do and well. There's no difference between I don't think there's a difference between, see, many a time, self, I even prefer to buy from the local hand self than the other ones with the fish in a branded one. So do you understand? Hello, good morning.
1: Good morning.
0: Good morning to you. Flaunt your
1: fine,
0: oh, carry your market for head.
1: Hey, Rauro.
0: Hey, Rauro to you.
1: You see, God will bless you with this topic.
0: Mm.
1: You see, most of us, they look, say, we will lay and walk. Will not be woman be.
0: Oh.
1: I'm telling you.
0: You, they make money pass who sit down for office, self. Sometimes you don't know.
1: Hey, look, I say, we will get and walk, we will not be woman. But, don't remember, say, all of us have to do the same thing.
0: Mm.
1: Because, everybody get your own department that you go fit and do.
0: Yes.
1: God bless you. God bless you.
0: Thank you so very much. Some of these people, where they do all this business, they sell tomato, they do all this. Some of them, they get money past you. You now, if salary no enter, you no go chop. But those ones now, they come out bad as the bad. Hello, good morning. Good morning to you, Mama. Mama J, is that you?
2: Yes.
0: Good morning to you, Mama.
2: Good morning. How was the night?
0: By the grace of God, oh.
2: In fact, this thing when you talk, you enter well.
0: Mm.
2: Be proud of your job and don't look down on people for what they do. And the truth, I know people meet you now, say, good morning. How are you? What are you doing for a living? May I just say I'll be wrong today?
0: Lie.
2: I can't boldly say it. I can't proud of
0: you. You cannot.
2: Yes. I'm not telling you say I'll be kidnapper. I'll be armed robber. But if I tell you say I'm a trader, I'm a business person, I'm a tailor. If I tell you say I'll be hairdresser. So anything when would they do? If I they put food on our table, we should be proud of it
0: and do it well.
2: And people should not look down on people again. It's not good. Respect everybody's office. Respect their office.
0: Bless you.
2: Yes, I mean, I feel do any work. Any work, so far if the work they genuine and legit, I can do it. So far I can pay my bills, I will do it. Yes, I will do it. The glory of God. My name is Mommy Blessing, aka Onyagbo.
0: Thank you so much, Onyagbo. Thank you so very much. Yes, Mama. I see you say you did class. Thank you, Ma. I just say now, Mama G. Hello, good morning.
3: Good morning.
0: Good morning to you, sir.
3: Okay, make I bust your brain now. Now, the people where they do the hand job for the area, self, now then they get the salary.
0: Yes, now.
3: To be honest.
0: Yes.
3: Now then they get the salary enough. And this, and for the fact, salary enough, no, they even guide them where them they ask from.
0: They don't.
3: Good morning, Sene.
0: Good morning to you.
3: Good morning, Sene.
0: Good morning. Thank you so much. Thank you. No, call tell me your name. Hello, good morning.
4: My daughter, good morning.
0: Good morning to you.
4: Mommy Ogeji from
0: Oreta.
4: Thank you, my daughter. God will bless you for this topic this morning.
0: Amen.
4: God bless you. Mommy Ogeji, as a day like this, I'm a vegetable seller.
0: And it's not a bad thing.
4: I dey plant by myself. And the people they come for farm to buy. It's 2 years where my health, you know, they carry to go market. Last time my son, I go there, they make my money.
0: Not so.
4: Something happened this year, my daughter. We have planned to something, person come buy the land. The money where person that girl give me. Now one man for my neighbor here come, they cost me, say, why you no go village, go up the plant your vegetable. I say, ah, this thing no be thief. He said, I know the same, say, at the entire farm, my age, at the entire farm. At the entire farm, I say, ah, you that machine, they take the carry block, they carry 20 for people. Every time he go there. But to me, as I old, I don't clock 60. But if you see me, I no get body, but my body do okay. And I know they walk again. I go call people, then go help me clear farm.
0: Yes.
4: Plant to sun. When I plan to finish, if you didn't come, I go carry job. Then they help me clear the place. And I think and they feed myself. My husband, they retire over 6 years down. Now that thing, we take the manage ourselves. And I thank God for it. This one, I'm very happy. Many people know look down for person for waiting. They
0: thank
4: do
0: you
4: take
0: so
4: the
0: much.
4: And if they put food for my table,
0: yes.
4: And that's the time why they catch a white baby. And they plant one bag of fugu, but now my power no carry again.
0: Yes.
4: But I thank God I did for my house. Anyhow, I did my house, they manage
0: thank
4: myself.
0: Thank you so person much.
4: For my age, you say, come out from my house, no parents.
0: Thank you so much, Mama. Thank you. God bless you too, Mama. Thank you so much, Mommy Ogechi. Bye. Bye. So, see, even recently, my mom, they gist me something that really break my heart. I say, you get one woman where they sell food. So he sell the food or send the children go school. All of them in the meet for Igbo market together. He send the pikin go school. The pikin now come the shame to tell his colleagues, say, Mama, they do Mama put. Now say, hey, God, I beg. Oh, my God. That thing where you they shame, now they take train you. Be the person where you be today. Be the human being where you be today. Without that rice 500 beans 200 you will not be anybody. Now you put a roof over your head. Now you put a clothes for your body. Now you pay your school fees. Now you pay for your medicine where you dey sick. Now you do almost everything where you, and now you dey shame for ram. Ha! Not to blow my whistle, oh, even when I came back from NYSC. Even when I started working here, even till now recently, now I stopped my mom. I say, oh yeah, rest. I don't know what you define again. Rest. Go out, go rest. Sometimes if I close from here, some of you now they meet me for my mama shop. Because that one no go cuckoo close her mat. I say, ah, you know, this is my daughter. Have you met her? That was what made me. Varisha go drop my bag first. I follow and wash plates. If plates plenty, baby people full, I go sell. Although I know sabi the measurement again, but the ones where I feed you, I go say, if I don't do, make I add. That same thing where they take you, they shame for ram. It's okay. Hello, good morning.
5: Good morning
0: to you. Let me increase your voice.
5: Okay, sorry. So this topic is like you just gather all your knowledge and just bring this topic. It's a very good one.
0: Thank you, sir.
5: This topic is one of the things that God actually hits the most. When you look down on what it's like, you look down on me. One of the things that I love about my father is that you see everybody, when he was alive, everybody as people.
0: Mm.
5: In the evening, if my father wants to eat, if everybody is around, everybody must come to the table, whether big, small, or stranger, must come to where he eats. He gather everybody. Nobody will eat on his own. Everybody must come to where he eats and eat. Everything. Just as a mix of uniting everyone together.
0: Mm.
5: You understand? My father has so much love in him that he carry a stranger, somebody with no bone, and just in as a family. And none of us, it's only my senior brother. I didn't even know that it was never my brother or my father that did this. Before I grew up, but I tell you from beginning to everything, none of us knew. Until I grew up to become 20 something years, before I knew, it was not my father that gave birth to him. Are you getting it? We were living together. I thought after him, then the one that knew me before me. I didn't know that. Yeah. So, I trying to say? Nobody should look down anybody because nobody created anybody. Are you getting it?
0: Thank you so very much. Thank you. Thank you so very much. Make I call Chief Obika Stephen Okezie back while I dey go through WhatsApp messages this morning. The WhatsApp line is 0908743-0755. 0908743-0755. For WhatsApp here, somebody say, are they come? Okay. You say, light of the world, you say, this your topic really enter well. Don't be ashamed of your honest job. Super all the way from Ikotun. Don't be ashamed of your honest work. Hello, good morning.
6: Auntie Serena, good morning.
0: Good morning to you too.
6: Good morning, my fellow and family members from and abroad.
0: Yes.
6: So, because Stephen Okezie. And the CNN, dignity in labor.
0: Yes, sir.
6: You know, in Nigeria, our system is one of the major reasons people are not proud of honest job they do. Yes. Here in Germany, nobody's, you know, when you board a train, you see somebody in his, the person will look dirty because maybe he's coming from work. Maybe all these see this slumber work.
0: Yes.
6: Now anybody when they do that kind of work here, a big man. So any job you do, you enter the train, they'll respect you. As in nobody will start doing dirty man, this one and that one. No. Because they know you are coming from work. The government they respect you. As long as you're not dependent on government to be collecting eguje, you know, all these social people under social that government is supporting.
0: Yes.
6: If you're working and you're paying your tax, then they respect you. And as children, they go to school. And then they go to school, they go. Nobody before they go to university.
0: Yes.
6: Then they monitor your brain, your grade as you perform for school. They go know where this person fits. Whether you go to house building to na internship, that's go learn work, technical. Anywhere where you fit, not be everybody that goes to university. Anywhere where you fit, that there you go day. I go to make good living. And everybody will respect you. You go there proud to say, this work I they do.
0: Yes.
6: People they clean, do cleaning job, you go see them for train stations, you go, see them. Then they proud during the day, do their job. And they, if they, now them, our people back home, they see their tax. Then they send money to them. But it's our own back room, which say, as they do that job, they don't, most of them they don't want pay. You say, they can't do that cleaning job for. You know, we won't pay that person.
0: You go there, say, come on, cleaner. Oh, Chimo.
6: The rate I'm low. You know, if you try here, president of this country, they respect that cleaner here. But for our place back home, you know, they say, I'm as common cleaner. And the system, I think they make some people no go want do better job. And if they do that job self, they don't want pay them well. They don't say now your strength and your energy and your brain, I did do that work. Our sister, I did the spoiler.
0: Thank you.
6: And my dignity level, everybody be proud of whatever you are doing.
0: Be proud of you too. It's called dignity of God bless labor. All of Thank us. You, sir.
6: Nando Ebebe. Amen.
0: I'm going to play this voice note from Amani. See, whatever you are doing, be proud of your job. Do you understand? Package jam. What's the difference between kpekere and plantain chips? You know, yesterday, I go play this voice note, but let me just say this. Yesterday, I tell him, I say, Mama Ima, send me pap. I am not going to lie to you. That's one of the best pap where I don't ever drink for my life. That I can remember. I had it yesterday night. I no put milk. I no put sugar. I no put it. I just do only that. Because I been no want to eat anything light yesterday evening. I just say, okay, make I just fine. So, and I open my fridge. I say, because she gave me a lot. Now I make them. It was so nice. I say, if I reach, I go talk to her. Patroness, Mama Ima. Please. She's good at what she does. You know, they spoil. Buy and put for your fridge. They give your children. Leave all those things where they buy for markets where you don't even know. Get the one where person buy for me. If the smell, I don't fit chop them. Now, yesterday, now I call come out and finally for freezer throw away. Is it granite? Her granite is sweet. But some go they fear, go they. The next thing I want try now, I have fufu. Because she asked me, say, do you want apple? I say no. Because I did very skeptical with the type of apple what they eat. But for her pap today, as good as it is, I will buy that one too. Some of you are very good at what you do. But because say, oh, they're going to shame you, you know if it talk them out. You know if it. You know if you feel flaunt them. I beg, oh, carry your matter for head, oh. Carry them for head. Ha.
7: Good morning, Sayane.
0: Good morning everybody. To you.
7: God bless you for this topic this morning. You see, it's high time we start bringing back our values. It's high time we start reminding people, you know, that there's dignity in labor. It's high time we start reminding people that not all that glitters, that is gold.
0: Adds in.
7: And you see, whether we like it or not, every legit job is worth being proud of.
0: Yes.
7: You know, it's just that it's in the country in Nigeria where people actually discriminate because you're doing this and you're doing that. And like Sayane rightly said, you see, some of these people that we actually look down on because of the nature of their job, because maybe they don't look as good looking or presentable as we expect.
0: Mm.
7: Some of these people make more money than the people that we actually think makes money.
0: Yes.
7: Right? They make daily income, and by the time they accumulate their daily income, and you'll be surprised how much these people make monthly. Right?
0: Mm.
7: You see, over here in the Western world, people are respected, irrespective of what they do. You understand? And most times, you see, people that do those jobs that we actually look down on, they're the ones that earn more money around here. You see the bricklayers? You see those that move around that pick trash? You see those that sweep the roads? They make more money over here, right? All job is respected. All job is accepted. And no matter what you do, you can live an average and comfortable life. You have access to everything even a rich man will have access to.
0: Mm.
7: So it's high time we all start appreciating what we do and appreciating what we have.
0: Mm.
7: So that this get-rich scheme, this get-rich lifestyle that we are living, this fake life that will keep it up and down, will stop, will be limited. I pray God help our understanding.
0: Thank you so very much.
7: Amani from Europe.
0: Yeah, I like that silence before you mention his name. Anybody where they come from Nigeria, and they beg you, and you are going back, please patronize Mama Ima. Buy pap from her. You'll be grateful you did. Buy it. Buy, she they do them in bulk. She, the last one she brought for me is 4 liters. Where I won't divide her into two, give my two mothers. Buy it. She's good at what she does. And just like I talked yesterday, Chinenye Onibombo is another good tailor. If I know what you need to do, I go help you sell them. Be proud of what you do. Package it if you have to. Be good at it. Not just carry do anything. Not just carry do anything. Hello, good morning. Hello.
8: Hello, I'm just second.
0: Uncle Mikey, which color?
8: Yeah, pure. This one pure.
9: Your wife.
0: Oh, thank you. Good morning to you. Good morning. Yes, yeah, so by the grace of God.
9: That's very good. Well done, well done.
0: Thank you so much. Amen.
9: You see, as they give us this topic, we dey wise every day, we dey learn every day.
0: Thank God.
9: God bless you.
0: Amen.
9: You see everything we person is doing. The package is supposed to come from yourself. Don't be ashamed of the job you are doing.
0: Don't.
9: Like this trailer work what they're doing. You know, see, most of trailer work, they look us like touts.
0: Yes.
9: Like drunker, smoker. You understand?
0: Uh-huh. And no be small money that they do for that. If only they know.
9: You know, you get one day, for first gate where they, as I just park, now some woman just come meet me. He say, now maybe the driver of this truck. I say, yes. He say, hey, you see it? Some of you, he said, see, and if I see, if I, maybe the man are police because he's there almost. He said, if I stop you for the road, I can't talk to you anyhow.
0: Mm-hmm.
9: He said, look at you. He said, because he said, some of you go dress as if you are hungry with God.
0: That's another thing.
9: I can't laugh.
0: That's another thing.
9: And one
0: thing.
9: Of my agent, believe me, for first grade, if you won't give a custom, maybe work plenty for a hand. If you just give me the paper. One day give me paper, say, I better help me go give all those custom. You understand? So I go give the custom. They come ask me, say, which paper are you? I can't make sure the paper name for them. So later I can't carry my motor, come the gate. Now the man comes to me, the custom say, are you a driver? I say, yes. He say, now well, I still say, if you're a agent too, I got the lab. You understand?
0: Oh.
9: I know this how I go to school.
0: Yes.
9: And even that time, I know they use Android phone.
0: You
9: understand, boss? The thing is, say, if the way you see me, if I don't package my work, you know, if you give me that agent, you know, if you give me
0: packaging.
9: The paper, let me go give the custom.
0: Packaging.
9: You understand?
0: Yes.
9: So, one thing I package it, then you must not too proud for the work we do, and may they see me. You understand? Don't use fake life. Be who you are.
0: Yes.
9: God bless you.
0: Thank you so much. Thank you, Uncle Mikey.
9: Yeah.
0: Thank you. You see, waiting talk. So, the fact say you, they do, they say, person, get somebody with us, he never see mechanic we need to before. You go just carry yourself like that with your grease, bricklayer, with your cement, everything. Now, you even they cost someone if they check out very well. Please, you are making an honest living. Don't be ashamed of it. Because you can easily tell somebody, all these people, where they do Jawu everywhere, they do X and the rest, Yahoo X and everything. I don't even know the different categories where they get. They sell drugs and do everything. Some of them, she be the one where they catch recently, he's saying they sell, they sell moto. You cannot boldly tell somebody, say, this is what I do. Be proud of your honest living, Biko. Dignity of labor. You deserve respect. Good morning, Light of the World. Thank you for the teaching every day. I can't stop listening to you because I learn from you every day. God continue to bless you. Bless you. SK from Agor Palace. And then, good morning, Sen. It's a great topic today. I have been meaning to ask, but you mentioning it this morning again about it. This morning brought it to my heart. How can I reach out to my Maima? I want to patronize her. Akin from UK. I will send you her number. Akin, I will send you my Maima's number. If you like, if I know what you're doing and it's good, I will blow your trumpet too. I will blow it. I will blow it. Good morning, Oyoyom Sayane. Ugo Simba, one of Azobia. Mpulora, one. That's the mouthpiece of the people. Okay, I don't know whether. Okay, I go pick this call first. Hello, good morning.
10: Hello, good morning, Sienna.
0: Good morning to you, Daddy. How are you, Daddy? No,
10: you're not. This time, make a bust your brain. Like you think I bust your brain.
0: Bust my brain, please.
10: You know, that time when I follow Libya, I follow entire Europe.
0: Yes.
10: During wartime, for Gaddafi time, that for me, walk, they clear the road. The next for the workers, then they do next to the work, that is just free liberty of work.
0: Okay.
10: So when they work, come on, the people will arrest you, they will carry you to prison because you are not working.
0: Mm-hmm.
10: If you are into the government, they clear. Even that time, the worker, I wear my uniform for the worker, they were people up the worker for the year, they need the worker free. I can't get liberty. Because I work for the government. So I already clean the guts, I already clean.
0: Yes.

0: empower for climate action. Federal government they tax builders on quality and supervision. They say make una make sure say una use quality things they build the house so that this collapse where they sup. No go stop again. Wike don order demolition of 30 buildings on Abuja Ring Road 3. Hope they will get compensation. I'm just asking for a friend. And therefore, inside the Sun newspaper, still the subsidy matter, Atiku presidency, Wike and APM, of course, they clash over trillions. Over trillions. I tell you now, yesterday, they say they save so-and-so amount. They save, I think, 30 trillion. They spend 30 trillion, save 15 trillion. Oh my God. And then they say Imo State don ready to make history with the first robotic surgery in Southeast. The first robotic surgery in Southeast. It therefore inside the Sun newspaper. For a community we never still get road. I know talk say all these kind of things no good though, but basic amenities they more important. The people, how many people won't go fit afford this hospital? Primary health care una never do. I know talk say muna no do what una they do. But please, basic amenities, road, education, transportation, food, public health care, may una make sure say it they work before una go all this una white elephant project una they do. One make history. Why don't you make history as the only state with a smooth road? Still for inside the Sun newspaper, I don't tell you the same story of say Wike don order made a demolish 30 buildings where they block Abuja Ring Road 3. But there be no first do town planning. All of a sudden, this house is the block road. Protests not be small for INEC headquarters for Oshuno on top of the governorship election where happen for there. I see one theory where they thought say they want to go to court. And Balogun said that thing. Recipe for disaster. How poor regulation and unhygienic practice they worsen food security, a food safety crisis for inside Nigeria. President Atiku don't hit head on top fuel subsidy matter for debate for their presidential debate for 2027 campaign opener. I beg for inside this nation newspaper, and I still the first subsidy story, and be the biggest story for there. Make I give you entertainment tutorial, then make I face front. I have a crush on Adesua Itomi. Is Bayou reveal send message to husband Banky W. Somebody's, you people don't have respect this generation. No. Hey, you don't have respect though. He they tell the husband say they crush. Hey, they say Shey Vibes not delete post about Hilda Basio after lawsuit threat. Now, if they talk, they talk with your full chest. I won't be 40 still dragging stage with artists in their 20s. Davido don't hint all of una saying go soon retire for musical. And there's Nigerian gospel artists. I'll go front a bit.
1: I say no touch that dime. Make you no touch. Make you sharply enter market with a comba. Make you no touch.
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fit cut take we. One man like this in builders not cut suck away. Now for road, now your tenants gonna throw their shit. Hello, Wazobia FM. 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For that bus stop,

0: Yes, 95.1 Wazobia FM, your number one Chukmal station on UD. So 19 minutes past the hour of 6 o'clock this morning. And today, now the number 21 day for inside the month of August for inside the year 2026. Area report time, now we don't enter. So, but the song where they enter my head now about Pluto, but I resist it. And now they play for my brain. The phone line is now 0201-277-0951-0201-465-7180. That's now where you go call me to give me your area report. And on top, the WhatsApp now 090-8743-0755. Hello, good morning.
1: Hello, madam. Good morning. Ma'am.
0: Good morning to you, Uncle Mikey. Let me increase your voice, I beg.
1: My voice. I tell you, say I go catch you.
0: Now, because you bring down your voice, you cheated.
1: You shock you.
0: You cheated. Go away.
1: Okay, I don't go away. It's okay. My ear report.
0: Yes, please.
1: Now for Kiri Tam. Before I've been day time. Now, Nepa don't carry us go village. For Kadoso Street, for Kirikiri, number 19, from number 19, Kadoso Street, you get light. Today, not 21, have you?
0: Yes.
1: We don't pass 1 month, and if this month finishes, Nana, 2 months, concurrent, 2 months now, we don't get light.
0: Mm-hmm.
1: Transformer, I ain't drink oil. Go where you're not supposed to drink or you go. Okay, on my bag. Marina and Pestak.
0: Okay.
1: Marina and Pestak. See the yoga, patapata for Marina. I beg. As my two left leg dig down.
0: I beg. Okay. Thank you.
1: What I did do transform me the quite possible on my bag.
0: No wala. Thank you so much, Ejebleje. Hello, good morning.
2: Hello, Auntie Segene. Nana.
0: Shebi, you see the two of you now. You and Ejebleje, who that take on that time? Good morning to you, Uncle Mikey.
2: Yeah, thank God. My area report this morning, like Blejebleje lead down. Itself, I lead down.
0: With your own two right leg, Abby, because you're not two left leg.
2: Yeah, I lead down. I have a prostrate.
0: Okay.
2: For Lagos State government, for this day, we did for 5-star. This 5-star, for the service league. Yesterday, you know, so I talked for solo yesterday, we all those Mumu area boys.
0: Yes.
2: So, man, we're going back to Ikorodu. So, I had to follow that service lane before we bust out for S-Train. You see that service lane before the overhead bridge? That service lane, when you enter Ladipo.
0: Yes, please.
2: The service lane, the dirty way did there was sure. I never see that kind of dirty for my life. For that main express, for Christ's sake. Waiting happen. If you can't go inside Ladipo, go. Last 2 weeks I mentioned Ladipo. I don't know say the one way they would see they there. For that express, for that service lane, Jesus Christ. If they won't go pack on, they go use two containers, they never pack and finish. And they just leave on like that. It's not good now.
0: Yeah.
2: I take God beg Lagos State government. My Babajide Sowolu, I beg. May they help us.
0: Okay.
2: That's my real report.
0: Thank you so much, Uncle Mike. Good morning, Auntie Sene. I remain anonymous. He said, my area report be said there is Lasma for Celebo stop before Ijesha. His name is Mr. Salami. I love it. E for energy. I love it when you mention their name. He named na Mr. Salami and in rank na one eagle, one star. My advice to him this morning is now make him take him easy with people. Anytime I have been watching him, every time I've been watching him for a very long time. So, Mr. Salami, please take it easy on people. Carry the people will carry the work for head more than you where than day today. So, please do what you're supposed to do. That's now the message where they come in from. Anonymous person. Please, Mr. Salami, sir. Mr. Salami, they say your rank now one eagle, one star. So you they do like say now you be the only like smart person for Lagos. You call they use power, they follow people. All power does not belong to you. Please try as much as you can to be your brother's keeper. I tell God to beg you. And then good morning, say Neo. He say una good morning. Say my area report plenty. Number one, now dirty for all the streets for Lagos. Number two, steady light to no day the whole Nigeria. Number three, no security for the whole Nigeria. Number four, flood day everywhere. Number five, there is people no they obey traffic lights. That one are the problem of the people. Number just to mention a few. Sali Wosu from London, I dropped that message. Say which kind of African giants will be? Will they come back? Oh God.

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0: 0201 275 0951 0201 465 7180. That's not the WhatsApp line. That's not the phone line for you to drop your area report. And the phone line, the WhatsApp line, is 0908743 0755. Don't forget to drop the good, the bad, and the ugly. The ones where you don't, they shout, please continue to they shout until they do something. And the ones where you don't shout, so they don't do something, please do well to also let me know. Okay, my area report: individuals should be watchful of the kind of motor where they enter because of these evil drivers and conductor where don't they use their cars to they rob people on daily basis. Sisters from Ijaye, Ojo Corona, I dropped that one. I did ask for discerning spirit, oh, make you try the discern, oh. Please call the number slowly, small, small. There is a problem. If you call it slowly, you are too fast, please. 0201 277 0951. 0201 277 0951. Alternatively, 0201 465 7180. I don't try. Good morning, Serena, my love. He said, I beg, make una help me shout them. Beg Ogun State Government, may they come to our road for Igbesa to Itekun Waterside. I never see that road for this area. No light, no road. Help me, oh, Miss Popo. Nine drop that message. And then, good morning, ma'am. My area reports, let anybody where they travel, oh, make you know, say, what's an experience for Benin Bypass, no be here. A barrier from Lagos. I see one video where they talk, say, nah, how many? 7 hours. Now they didn't wait for one spot. And my, no, they, I know if you understand. Una tosi una use the money una remove from subsidy. Once upon a time, he did the newspaper headline, so it's not allegedly. I say una use the money where una come out, take the fix the major federal road. So I beg, how many, if you una dem fix major federal road and una no fix the already Benin Bypass Road, or Benin Bypass Road, una no fix Auchi Road, plus plenty other roads, which road una can they fix? Una they focus on this custard highway where be say iron condemn people now don't go thief 1,800 manholes. Una they focus on the Supergetty High Road and the Custard High Road. The ones where people they pass, at least do this one first. Make people take the whole body first. Then if una can't do this one, alternative go day. I don't even understand. Misplaced priority everywhere. They frustrate citizens. Hello, good morning.
1: Hello. Good morning, my baby.
0: One good morning to you, Comrade Abila Fesson.
1: That's so easy.
0: Comrade Abila Fesson, how is your daddy?
1: In there, fine. I know go leave him all.
0: Oh, yeah, continue. Drag until he answer you.
1: The painful thing is saying our money, then they use the booger. They need to do the needful.
0: Okay.
1: Not with their pocket money.
0: Okay.
1: So my area report now, Lagos State Government.
0: Yes, please.
1: This Ivenery bus stop, Okuku bus stop, we need a pedestrian bridge for that place. You get one old woman where they cross that road yesterday. Woman, they go UBA Bank. I pity for this woman. For this old woman, where she can take across the road. Me, I believe if that pedestrian bridge, the woman can easily cross that road. But well, before she cross the first one, second one, so we get to assist her to cross the middle, the speed ramp. Before she proceeds. So I don't know what thing then they do. I don't know show or look plan for this. Last 10 or 1 in there.
0: Okay. Last few months, where you get?
1: Yes. They see full everywhere. So now this result, now 91%, if you want to come out for see that. God, they see also.
0: Oh, yeah, thank you. Bye bye. Let me greet Comrade Abila.
1: Nah, that in the here now.
0: Thank you. Thank you so much. Hello, good morning. Hello.
2: Hello.
0: Let me off your radio.
2: Okay, thank you. My area report, I'm calling from Ikorodu.
0: Okay.
2: My area report this morning is concerning all this commercial driver from Iberigbe to Urudu Gari. The way when they take charges is too much. Make una help us break it down. From Iberigbe to Ikorodu Gari, before the road no good. Now the road is very, very good. They see the charge high. You're not supposed to be like that. Not be everything they go say government, government. The thing where they do for ourselves, self, nine big past government.
0: Oh.
2: Eh? You know, good. Now, from Iberigbe to Ikorodu Garage, 1,000 to what thing happen? The journey went not reach 5 minutes.
0: Then go tell you, say, for now, 1,000 to
2: Even if they sell for today, 500, just the, all this commercial, they're not going to come down for their price because the amount don't wide. I beg, very bad to Ikorodu Garage, make them help us beg the commercial vehicle when it did there. Now, so I beg.
0: Thank that you is so my area. Thank you. Thank you for your area report today. Very valid. Hello, good morning. Hello.
3: Auntie Sayane.
0: Yes, mommy. Good morning, ma.
3: Good morning. Thank God, sir. I get you today.
0: Thank God.
3: This is Rhoda. I'm calling from Ikorodu. As you said, I'm already reporting. You say, I beg, help me talk to people where get no say they get land for Ikorodu, where buy land for Ikorodu, especially Bobo side.
0: Okay.
3: If they no say they never they use the land, may they open some.
0: Oh.
3: Okay. Because you go buy land, so far buy land, keep them. The so-called, everything they call them, they will come sell them to another person. When you don't come, come notice say they don't sell your land. You will come, they drag them there, and you know if you get them back. The person knows if you get them back. You come, they go police, and sometimes police, they support them. They get lawyer. They go ballet. Please, let's not go suffer for this legal thing. Another person can't take.
0: Abi, valid.
3: If you see where they cry, if you see where they suffer, the pity for them. Even some people say, if we don't build their own, maybe their own, they see there for foundation, then they see their seller. Please. If they don't say they never, at least make them fence and
0: make
3: them
0: confess and make it secure. Thank you so much,
3: ma'am. If they leave like that, they must sell them.
0: Okay. Thank you. Thank you, ma. Thank you. This thing where this woman talk is not a joke. All you where they buy land, especially for all those inside. If you buy the land, go fence some. At least fence some. At least make sure say you fence some, so that you go there protected. I think God take beg you. Be cool, no, please. Hello. Good morning.
4: Hello.
0: Yes, good morning. Darling. Good morning to you, Mama.
4: Good morning, my darling.
0: Yes, ma'am. I did fine. Oh, how youngest grandpa?
4: Youngest grandpa, D.
0: Oh, yeah.
4: Thank God.
0: Thank you, ma'am.
4: Sorry, my darling.
0: Ma.
4: This area report, we want person talk this morning about hold up for East.
0: Yes.
4: My brother-in-law wife, he enter. Go to Fagbo around after 10, day before yesterday. He reached our house after 7. They run night, run day. That kind of thing, eh? Of course, what didn't happen? He's in a bad road.
0: Day and night.
4: Even they even videoed day and night. Even my brother-in-law, if we be driver, say we carry them come. I even pity him. Yesterday, they say no motor. People, they find motor for Lagos here to take travel. No motor because of code dog. No law, serious. All of them, they rude. So, this kind of thing, may government put IO because this year, may them do that road. May them find how they want to do that road. Not they say they go, they carry money, they do anything, they come, they do this thing, campaign. They come out. They will soon start to do campaign. I mean, they go start.
0: No, they don't start.
4: No, if they start now, they will come, they promise us heaven and earth. And if they want out of the campaign, may they not promise us anything. May they not promise us, because then be promise and faith. Nobody will even answer them. They will say they will do this one, but if they enter there, they will forget. Like the one where they promised us 2023, I'll be 22. See, today, everything, they was to they go. They was to they go. So may they not promise us again. May they not promise us, say they go do road, they go give light, they go do water, they go do this. Let
0: Thank
4: they just
0: you, Mama.
4: Do their campaign, go. Thank you, my darling. I love
0: Thank
4: you.
0: Thank you so very much. Love
4: God
0: you,
4: bless
0: too.
4: You. Thank you.
0: Amen. Bless Thank you, too. It's, I don't talk, say, if these people come, can they tell you, say, oh, we're going to do, Makuna has then said, the first 4 years, what will not do? Or the 16 years where your party don't do, what they do? What will make you different from the ones where we've done the seasons? Hold them by the abolition. Good morning, Serena, my love. Well done, Woko. Ebono come today. It's fine, okay? It's a season, only you, they work in peace today. He said, now only me they walk in peace. So if one day they walk in pieces. Good morning, saying I said, my area reports, does Ogun State have a governor? Secondly, is it forbidden for Ogun State to fix their road? I have never seen a state with poor road like Ogun State, my dear. Abidadim, what do you want me to say? Do from what you do, beggar. Now you drop that message. I beg, they come back after this break. Oh.

0: 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Love that's shared.
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0: Welcome back. Now the last leg for area reports. Now we dey enter. So before we enter the history class today, the history class for today na Nnamdi Azikiwe, the Zeke of Africa and trivia. So make sure say you know me some at all. But before then, the WhatsApp line na 0201 277 0951 0201 465 7180, and of course the WhatsApp line is 0908743 0755. Hello, good morning. Hello. Good morning to you, ma.
1: Good morning, this is Sister Blessing from Ikoto.
0: Blessing, long time. How you there, buddy?
1: I used to call, but they don't used to respond.
0: Sorry.
1: They call every day, by day from morning to night.
0: Oh my god.
1: They know they take my call.
0: Oh my god, sorry, no verse. Now, so we did. Now, bad character, cause of.
1: Okay. So, my area report.
0: Yes, please.
1: About all these dating from Ikoto Market to Moshi. A lot of dating is too much. It's something else. Okay. Please. Let people help us to clean the place now. If you see Moshi from the last bus stop to the end, there is no way to cross and stand. Ikoto was. That Ikoto Market itself is something else.
0: Okay.
1: On Thursday, they will not do cleanup. Saturday, they will not do cleanup. The one for our control, inside Market itself. A lot of toilets, yeah, they want you also. A lot of toilets inside Market, Idumota Market. All the toilets inside Market, they let them wash.
0: Can you imagine?
1: But people go and they wash, collect they money. Keep... And then they collect money. You get some toilet where you go enter, now you go pay 400 just to toilet.
0: 400.
1: Yes, to really 200. But if you enter toilet, and she say, you don't go like her. Very dirty. Sometimes I always tell them, I will report them to Azoga.
0: They say,
1: madam,
0: you know where.
1: After they don't call me, madam.
0: Report
1: a lot of toilets, make all these people where they lock shop, make them they enter toilets. Toilets are important for us now.
0: Sorry.
1: Because someone like that likes to wee, I think we will sometimes want to do something before I go close market.
0: Why they wee like
1: yes.
0: that?
1: Yes. I don't know, because I like to drink water.
0: Oh.
1: I think we wee from morning to night. I think we need one bag of pure water again. So, I think these toilets, they're also important. Toilet is too dirty. Inside Market, the whole Market, no toilet way good.
0: Sure.
1: The one where try to keep yes, you go pay 400. But the one where dirty, you go pay 300 just to win the whole poo-poo. It's something else.
0: No
1: if
0: verse.
1: If you see the one where they go pay 100, that is something else.
0: No verse.
1: I bet.
0: No verse. Thank
1: Nigeria,
0: you so
1: I am
0: much.
1: I bet. Anybody when he clean out, I shall be walk for.
0: No.
1: I walk about Nigeria.
0: Don't go do clean out for bro. You go do the clean out for you. Come on for my phone line, Ojare. Say you won't go do clean out for
1: I
0: never
1: clean out work for our blood, so
0: no be
1: for Nigeria.
0: No be small blood. Is it a fine clean out work for our blood? Hello, good morning. Hello. Good morning, talk to me.
2: Hello, Adesina, good morning.
0: Good morning to you. How are you doing?
2: Are they fine? Oh, these are SA calling from Ogara Delta State.
0: Oh!
2: You see that go slow matter where that woman talk, not be lying. You see that? You see that governor, that do governor. She's a do waiting, not concerned. They used to live in the thing. They go election, they don't invite her. I think you see the whole of Bini and no rules. You see that Ogara, when at the space from Ogara to Bini in 25 minutes. You go they use like sometimes you see use 2 days from that Ogara. Don't be like that woman talk.
0: Ogara to Bini 2 days.
2: It's supposed to be 25 minutes drive because of the bad road, condemned road, Japanese road, God don't supply bypass, go good road, even now here you won't even talk when you come to Delta and Edo. We did the call road, not the day. And for this lady, they always complain for Lagos. And you say, then you say the population within Lagos, not be so. Even today, as me, I they talk, like, not many people will go enter.
0: Yes, now. Nah. Yes, you know, like.
2: All those that they see for this, there many a sheet full of say that they will do for life long finish. They go to an only God, not the sick person. Now,
0: nah, God, my love.
2: Monitor at how many you want to monitor?
0: As
2: so don't look here, they go to work, they go work.
0: As
2: many houses not get toilet, many houses there. Now, so soccer will go full everywhere with this.
0: The soccer will serve. They go even link up for streets, safe.
2: They'll call link up for streets. So, some houses, safe, they'll be flat, but they don't get soccer away with tissue water, they go.
0: Mm.
2: And then you go see all the tissue water, they wash out all year, everything, spaghetti, you see the fat, everywhere with this.
0: Everywhere good is smell, and
2: they
0: kill
2: them for that knock, that side, if you see them, and I hear all of them, they pack, they come. Homeless, jobless, no toilet, peaceful everywhere. See, I may tell you, I'm just saying,
0: my love, tell me.
2: Even though if another president comes to be, you go see, even governor, another governor, even call this Lagos City, they will take time to clean this Lagos.
0: To clean Lagos. But Fashola did it, and Bode did it now.
2: That time we have been able to do it, man. I'm just saying, now times 8 population now. Make if everybody doesn't really complain of this Lagos, they think of the population
0: valid. Valid.
2: I tell you today now, over 500 will see enter this.
0: I tell you.
2: Anyone wishes your car jump down for nylon like this, yeah, not true one. But for my 12, now so you're gonna see nylon of sheets for road where we say
0: they small small, they call our best. Some people they chop as and they listen to us like this,
2: They're gonna but the thing will burst. You understand? Kaka, they will kaka.
0: Like it's okay. I know.
2: So the cacao full everywhere. The cacao, the peas, and mostly and the men and the peas. No, they add them.
0: You know, they now that one now they vest for pass.
2: Electric pole, they like they go bring their color. They bring their commas and they go. Some people raise their up piece for middle of the electric pole. Make
0: they go raise up like me. They touch ground.
2: Because I like they raise up. I don't even understand.
0: It's okay.
2: So that God will just even help us. For dirty population, I dey concern.
0: Thank you so much.
2: Because that people talk and say,
0: thank you. May Baba God bless you. I love you, Pa. I love you. No be smart. No wahala. Take care of yourself, right.
2: Alright, then go knock on what to do.
0: You know, not mine now. You go knock on my engine for my Hilux.
2: Alright, now.
0: Thank you.
2: God go bless her,
0: mo. God go bless her. God go bless her. May you forget better day.
2: Hey, Auntie Sena, you go live long, go blissful old age for you.
0: Amen, and you too. I dey pray same for you. Maybe Baba God dey butter your bread.
2: Amen.
0: Thank you so very much. That's now all what I go fit take for area report because when I don't depress my neck. Say history class never dey for a while. So please, ladies and gentlemen, boys and girls, a round of applause as we're about to do the needful. Thank you so much for everything where you report. Thank you for everything where you talk. But I mean, this is where this person just talked, the last caller, you know, they far from the truth. The population for Lagos State, when I live in a family members, may they dead here, may they say they village, may they for the wrong things for that side. Don't be everybody supposed to do Lagos. I beg you, nice street class at the answer, so Jerry.
3: STEM is what it is now as a result of the fight. Nigeria's political system is what it is now as a result of the fight won by our forefathers to free the country from the shackles of the colonial masters who formerly dominated it. Benjamin Nnamdi Azikiwe, also known as Zeke or the Great Zeke of Africa, was one of the earliest. He became the first president of Nigeria. He served from 1963 to 1966. Despite being exposed to the injustice of colonialism and discrimination at a young age, he was a statesman and political figure who was known as the father of Nigerian nationalism and was considered to be one of the key forces behind the country's independence. Azikiwe was an avid reader and a prolific writer. He established a name for himself in the professional world by running several newspaper houses, including the West African Pilot, and he later founded the Zeke Group of Newspapers. He was able to spread radical nationalism and black pride through his editorial writing, which caused some concerns in the colonial community. Consequently, he pushed an agenda in favor of African nationalism. He condemned the prevailing colonial system, including racial discrimination and limitations on Africans' freedom of speech. Azikiwe was born on November 16, 1904, in Zungeru, which is now the state of Niger. His father, Obedidom Chukwu Emeka Azikiwe, was a clerk for the British administration of Nigeria and frequently traveled for work. Rachel, a member of an Onitsha royal family, was Azikiwe's mother. He was able to communicate in Hausa at a young age, but at the age of 8, he was moved to Onitsha to live with his paternal grandparents. Under their guidance, he learned Igbo and subsequently English, and his time in Lagos exposed him to Yoruba. Azikiwe's schooling was not stable, and he constantly changed school due to circumstances. His former schooling started at Trinity School, a Roman Catholic Mission School, and Christ Church School, an Anglican Primary School, where he excelled in academia and sports. Moreover, he attended the Wesleyan Boys High School, now known as Methodist Boys High School, Broad Street, Lagos. In 1918, he returned to Onitsha to complete his secondary school at CMS Central School, and in 1920, he started his tertiary education at the Hope Wadel Training College in Calabar. Determined to advance his education, Azikiwe traveled to the United States, and in 1925, he enrolled at Stora College.

0: me better. And he talk this one for one sit down with people way there for this electricity sector, this light sector. And he said Lagos now they don't they work with all these electricity regulators and distribution company there to tackle this wahala where they cause say light not too steady for the state.
1: And if we all agree to work, you know, together, there will be disagreements, there will be different opinions. But I

I will not go still pick all the calls and all the messages. But any which ways, we love you very, very plenty. Make sure say you drink enough water. Make sure say you eat fruits and vegetables. And make sure say you be kind to everybody with they around you. As you go your bam bam gym gym this weekend, please don't drink and drive. Even if you have to drink, please drink responsibly. Also remember to spend time with family and friends. I they available for you everywhere at @IAM_SEYENE, at @IAM_SEYENE. We're gonna do a again next week from Monday, that's from 4 a.m. to 9 a.m. on top of our wake up show. Lagos, any nice day up next, now backyard. 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

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Yeah.

0: 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Tom Tom, breathe through it.
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0: The way we every house get a room. 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

0: All right, ladies, welcome back. 95.1 Wazobia FM, your Chukumark station. Our back here, now, this, with Papito and Ada Dum Dum. Yes, we are back, So if you open the phone lines for everybody to Chukumark, left, right, and center. And just in case, don't tune in, this one will be a consigned spiritual husband with a test, with a question, is this real? And if it is real, where team be the solution for person with the trapped? Where no fit progress, miscarriage they happen for this person life. Husband no they stay for this person life. Relationship no they last for this person life. Infertility day for this person life. Problem boku layer upon layer. Each okay belebe. He get the bun to na and this person they ask a question. He say I beg you, make Bakia soldiers advise her accordingly. On our way day deliverance ministry. With the deliverance, although experience or witness deliverance ministry, how it be with the spiritual husband or wife? This person a lady and she wants to remain unknown so that everybody can shook him out, advise her accordingly. And the last call I've been the talk say, then they sleep with this this lady in question. And when they sleep with her, it they chase away potential and correct person to come close to her for potential and possible relationship or marriage at the very end. You get the point now. So make we hear from our people. 0201-277-0951 or make it try 0201-465-7180. 0201-277-0951 or make it try 0201-465-7180. Who did you have back at?
1: Hello?
0: Yes. Good morning, Shukmans.
1: Yeah, good morning.
0: Yes, Father, no do you?
1: Talking about spiritual husband and spiritual wife. By the way, this is in a Mr. Divine, aka Okweko, one of Ogbara Kingdom.
0: Which kingdom be that one? Oh, Demi Woko.
1: Ogbara Kingdom.
0: Ogbara Kingdom. What did I do for that kingdom? Quickly, just summarize your kingdom. What did I do for that kingdom, my big? Eh? What do una they do for that kingdom? Just summarize the activities in the kingdom.
1: Let's go back first to the matter on the ground.
0: I say, what do they do for the kingdom? He said, let's go back to the matter. You the same to talk about your kingdom?
1: No.
0: Just summarize what do they do for the kingdom. Explain the kingdom.
1: This is Okweke Onwan. That is
0: name. Oh my God.
1: Okweke Onwan of Ogara.
0: What did they do for the kingdom? Now talk now. You no go talk.
1: There's nothing like this here.
0: Okay. Then why you can't explain? Say you come from so kingdom. You they identify with something. You know they feel they carry chest, they bold, they talk about what they apple for the kingdom.
1: There's nothing I need there.
0: It's okay. Oh yeah, Shukumat, time they go. It's okay, Shukumat, Shukumat, to the hear you.
1: Talk about spiritual wife and spiritual husband. That thing is three. By the way, first, the lady asked herself a question. Eh? Will first make herself available, make up her mind by having strong faith. Say, yes, enough is enough. I want to break off from this spiritual wife, spiritual husband. I want to break off from him. If she make up her mind and look for a strong Bible-believing church, and also the pastor must also be strong. And if that, go for prayer, make herself connect with the, it makes it connect with the prayer ministry in the church. Table a matter for the prayer ministry, and always go for the deliverance, and also the prayer also with the pastor also, we pray for her, and by the grace of God, we will see a deliverance. Because a spiritual husband or spiritual wife is a very strong spirit. You can never allow her to get married to another man or a woman. She may be I'm even married in the spiritual realm. I'm even married with a shire in the spiritual realm.
0: Okay, and I don't know if you're saying that maybe the girl get bad character or should they do some things medically when they make a belle stay or she get bad character when they make man stay. You believe indeed for a fact that a spiritual husband is very, very much real.
1: There is nothing like bad character. Spiritual husband is three. Spiritual wife is three.
0: Oh, Demewo Koko.
1: If you get married, I want to make I want to shake now. If you make married, you get married. One in Miki, that spiritual husband in Mikiya. That is one.
0: All right. Thank
1: if
0: you.
1: If she with the husband, sleep in the bed, she may carry the wife from the bed, go on the floor.
0: All right. Thank you very much.
1: All right. Okay.
0: Thank you very much.
1: Thank you.
0: All right. Okay, so this person, they listen now. So I want to make anybody, especially those who say, don't experience this one. I would like get another real account to, you know, make this thing look very, very authentic, to verify what this lady they talk. They get a punch now. Make this plane fly past.
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1: Yes, so my country people, listen to me, your surest party for radio. Now, Hungry Lion, I carry this better one. We are carry come give you this morning on to say now food matter of food.

0: lion now they took over the streets with the dashing of 1,000 plates of jollof rice. So make I tell you, say, make you no snooze on top of my tongue at all. 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Make you do it to make you forfeit, enjoy this better one. Now. So make I tell you, say, if you didn't listen to me, the first five people to first send me Jollof with their phone number, now you go pick this money. The first five people rush. Make it start to send them to me until so you go enjoy this better one. We say Hungry Lion World Jollof Day. Carry come.
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0: Ladies and gentlemen,
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0: My name is Lawyer Kunle, and I am here to read
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0: 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Abakan na ideso, and the voice we hear right now upon the MRC na Papito. Make we take a few calls regarding the matter we day on top of the table this morning. Good morning, Abakan Chukumart.
1: Yeah, good night, sir.
0: Good night, okay. Oh, demi wokoko. On to the next. Who did it, Abakan? Fire another do you?
1: Good morning.
0: Yes, good morning. Chukumart.
1: This is Abakan.
0: Yes, this is Abakan. Chukumart.
1: Okay. Now, CRA, now they talk.
0: Oh, yeah, now, Chukumart, boss.
1: Regarding which one they talk this morning, that this is a spiritual man of his team.
0: Yes.
1: My brother. No, will not mean word, Nazi. I don't come across people where the thing they happen. Even somebody say for free set, we say it won't. Even though the person meet with them. If they did break, he will see everybody don't work. Even the bed when he stay don't work.
0: So when they sleep with them, then they use condom.
1: So you the talk.
0: Na question person go just carry sleep with person without permission, without consent, and then the best way I understand to enjoy this sleeping of a teen. Now when both of them are in mutual agreement to do, you get a bond now. But when you just force yourself to carry your pipe enter another person to you, and are you sure you are enjoying it? Or the person is enjoying it? What is the idea behind the spiritual? What is he here for? Is he just sleeping around with women? I don't understand it.
1: That's why they call him spiritual. It's not the physical one, not spiritual. You know, maybe like the woman we born that picking now. He does all those native way, the good go shrine, all those things, go give up picking and all that. They sign a particular deity when it say nine with the fallen to raise them up. All those things like they contribute to it. After many years, the man will come to have a good attack. How would you see how he would be dead on behalf of the man?
0: Your network, you get as a B. Make I pick another call. Movex. Abakia, Chukumart. Chukumart.
2: Hey, Papi.
0: Hey, Mama. Chukumart.
2: Papi, how you doing now?
0: I did. You can't do it. Where? Are you side now?
2: I trust you. I do. Don't think I my lady.
0: Mama.
2: I mean, it's just 2 times I'm dealing with it. 2 times I'm dealing with it. While I'm dealing with it, I'm dealing
0: with
2: it. I don't know why I know it. The thing is, it's so bad. So, do you know what I mean? They almost call for midnight. But if they call, they're going to say that I'm a person now. And they will not allow you to marry. That's the funniest thing. They don't allow you to marry. How does it even come closer?
0: So, where did they bring them come? Who they send them come? No, they answer my question. This person need help.
2: Maybe they like you. They will come and...
0: They like
2: you. They have anyone.
0: They don't like
2: you. Don't let them come closer to you.
0: Oh,
2: don't
0: know what
2: you... Do you have anyone?
0: Oh, I regret...
2: Do you have anyone?
0: I don't want...
2: Don't let them to come closer. But they call just... I rebuke in the name of Jesus. Amen.
0: Amen. Oh, I rebuke them.
2: Mm-hmm. I follow you. Don't let them to come closer. Only me say will come everywhere. Papi, only me will handle you alone. Only me can do that for you.
0: Eh? I'm not hearing you speaking out.
2: Only me will stand by you.
0: Are you sure you can handle me? Can you handle me?
2: Papi, go down now. Papi, we're going to see for fun stuff now. I hope you're coming.
0: Men mount. I pin. For contact.
2: I trust you now. You know they fall for. We see now.
0: Oh, yeah, now.
2: See you. Don't say now.
0: Mom, are you sure I know a spiritual woman too? So wait,
2: don't worry.
0: You don't book me down for come chop. Man, I'm going to work on the face and you be physical.
2: Bye-bye. I hope that one is still in there. I hope never seen it.
0: Ah, okay. Back here, check out.
3: Hello, good morning.
0: Yes, fired another lawyer. Good morning.
3: Yes, sir. Yes, the thing has happened
0: to me. Okay, we have a real life experience here. Please explain to us what really went down. Hey, you see, the spiritual people don't affect the network now. It is
3: here. There's one girl that is my friend, Sha.
0: Mm-hmm.
3: Now, anytime,
0: I believe this spiritual husband of a teen, and spiritual wife of a teen. When person won't give real life account, now in network they mess up like this, so that you know go cast their ways.
3: Can you hear me now?
0: I I can barely hear you. I find it very hard to hear you. It's like the spiritual wife is still affecting your life, the way I'm seeing it like this too.
3: No, it's not.
0: I know they hear you. Position your phone where we're. Position your network where we're. Stand for where network they. Your network, they come, they go. They come, they go. Nah. Come from this man.
4: Hello.
0: Mama Shukumat.
4: Hello.
0: Shukumat, Shukumat.
4: Good morning.
0: Good morning.
4: I don't know. Have enough credit to explain what you are doing. So the answer you asked for the spirit husband. Spirit husband no mean say mama go anywhere. Spirit husband, Yoruba call it okoro. Is the spirit is where you come from. It's people that are from water. It's the spirit that follow them. Maybe they are married themselves from there. Is that place where you come from? Like maybe somebody is you are from here. Everybody has where it comes from. That's where that spirit is follow people from. Because I experience it. And I do it, I come out of it. I don't have a enough credit. I could tell you how I do it and how when I do it, the day I do it, I see it in my dream, how they celebrate it, they rejoice. It's where they born, the spirit is where you come from. That is why you're about.
0: Oh, Jim. She truly don't get credit. Lagos, we will buy one or two things, but this one are physical things, and not be spiritual things for market. Now, will they come back? 95.1 was over FM, your command station. I'll back here, 9 BDs. Look, come out your ear. Will they come back? Nah. You get the point now. Oh, demo.

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0: 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I know through this clearly like that. I just did one side. Like.
1: Everywhere blow.
0: You know, blow, and it's about those tagger. Man, dearly, I noticed that then would they talk
1: about. You get the point. No.
0: Anyway, we don't have the luxury you people are looking for. You know, the people that have the luxury. Oh, my wedding never stop this year. Is it this year or this month? No, since this year has been Glasgow. Mm-hmm. Who started the problem this year? Which wouldn't be the first story we bust this year? My media reminder, come to my aid. Somebody started it. Somebody opened the gates.
1: Of the Glasgow's.
0: Yes. Okay. And Glasgow's. Okay, let me not even talk about Glasgow's for the year. Make we start from Glasgow's for the month. Let's say from July to August. We'll just start from Peter, the Okoye's. Last month, right? The Okoye's, like I said, as the Okoye's opened door like this, the rest unleash. After the Okoye's, we've had Pella and Jarvis and the Awala. Then the Okoye's, as the Okoye's enter chats, every other thing are pending. Big Brother go think say, I really for Biggie. If you are known, maybe for put out for November, but somebody go say if you put out for November, it's go call Apple for you. Not the one we go shell it. Then Dedem and Dapota.
1: Dedem Dapota. Yeah.
0: Yes.
1: Yeah.
0: I know one can't VDM side the matter because VDM just there, you know, even in everybody matter.
1: In the escalator, the matter.
0: Everybody matter. And so now why did they call him from answering Okoye now to you don't enter? Dapa and the ex family.
1: Okay. Dapa, still there Dapa going. And them. And
0: Dapa and his children. Man, no culture because if I feel vexed, I say, who be picking? You understand? Recently, KC Luxury now. With the NDLEA matter now. Then we get... Davido and Wande.
1: Exactly. Davido and Wande.
0: That's present issue now. It's present, yeah? And then Popsy been tweet one thing. Only I know. Hey, tweet one controversial something like that. Yes. Black Bones and Odumodu has been at it also.
1: Their own no be.
0: Then to as of now, Bella and She waiting be that boy name. What's be name?
1: Shakes.
0: She be one with them, but I know they like it. If they want you for something, you know, go hear what.
1: She won't see for herself now. She won't know experience and first hand.
0: Oh.
1: But she don't send her eye, don't clear.
0: We were enemy of progress that year.
1: You know, get.
0: We don't want love to.
1: Exactly.
0: But you know, the queen of this game be the ex of Shakes. Shagun's ex. Where they talk that year, they know hear her. Now they get uncle can laugh now. Come put images of laugh. Then she can say, they told her that the laughter no plenty. She add more
1: put inside.
0: They told you. These guys, they don't change. If there's anybody where they don't, the points hand, they tell you, say, now so this person be. And you think the person will change for you. You are a liar. I don't want to call you a liar because I don't say that's what the devil. Devil, you are a liar. You have turned to liar. Now, come be like saying, are you the dragon for marriage? No one married. Is he ring shopping? I've been a shopping ring. Aye. Which one is he doing?
2: Oh, God, wait! I say no touch that time.
3: Make you no touch.
2: Make we shopping enter market. We dey come back.
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And yes, I get to correct but better informative for my hand this particular o'clock. And this one within my hand, oh, Lagos, when I enjoy better correct smoke. Key authentic party jollof rice this period. And when it starts, now this August, yes, so from the

for you to enjoy your own one plate of jollof rice. So, oh yeah, go grab them on our show free, as I tell you before. And August 21st will be today. Now, the thing go to Shelley till tomorrow. You get the point now. Ngwano, put the body, no let them pass you by. 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

Yes, so informants still plenty for my hand. Make a sunshine give you sick of say no time to waste time at all. And you still on top of God, madam show. Not 37 minutes. Don't walk out, come up to 4. We are 1 o'clock sit down. And yes, I get this correct, better informate with my hand. And this one, they come from who? Oh, festival we get swag. Festival we get doings. You get the point now. Festival we carry culture. Full for body. And now the Django Festival 2026 will start from August 20th to the 22nd. Now, oh, this one with the shell. Now, exciting 3 days of drumming, cultural exchange, and trailing Django competition. And you, where they there? Oh, if you come, you go see drummers we get doings. Drummers with a drum, native drum with the entire body, you get the point now. And you, you know, go like me, Sam. Because of say this drummer self, then go they battle with each other. And if they win, anybody will win, go house with amazing prizes. We reach up to 1 million naira. You get the point now. So the festival go open to the public on Saturday, August 22nd for where it is Shelley and for the J. Randall Center with the for Onikon Lagos 12 noon. Now every good day Shelley. 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You need to iron and polish and spray perfume. Make yourself put body on top this one. Now the Django Drum Festival where they where they're produced by Drum View Concept and they're sponsored by Korean Culture Center Nigeria. If you want no more, we are the Shapali, the WhatsApp them. That is WhatsApp Tosi on top of 080-6212-5567. I go call them one more time, 080-6212-5567. Ungwanu, festival don't show for you. I say make you put a body now, make yourself enjoy the cultural value of Lagos. Sugar!

Nguanu, you wait there when never register for come chop. Now you know what you they do yourself. Sake of say next week Saturday, everywhere they go on a shutdown. Aya, Wazobia FM and Mavico Food don't talk say, oh, make my people them, all of you mukuna come chop. Now make them bring this correct one. We then call the Come Chop Festival 2026. And then title them the Soup War. You sabi cook soup, and you say if you know say if you cook soup, then they look like 10 fingers and even 20. Join them. Second say you bad pass bad and bad. You get the point now. You need to come rep your soup, come defend your kitchen, come prove to the whole world say, oh, now you deserve to wear the crown as the number one person we sabi cook soup pass for this world. You get the point now. For the Asabi Cook competition, we go down on that day, and if you self cook wella, you go house with amazing prizes. We did down cash prize, did down, and things and things too. They done too. Even you, we don't register if you choose. Yes, so when you come, you could get the opportunity to enjoy better, delicious food. Even eating competition self go there. Life music go there. Comedy go there. Games go there. Giveaway go there. Plenty unforgettable memory. Now you go catch. Now, so Larry go there on the standstill. And where it happened, now Sam showing by the playground, we did for inside Suru Larry. Date now Saturday, 29th, August 2026, which will be next week Saturday. Now, everywhere they shell it. 10 o'clock, Ponquem, AM, that is in the morning, everywhere done the popori. Oh yeah, you still get a chance to make you go register for www.wazobiafm.com.

0: 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You get the point now? If not swallow, if not spice, if not roro, if not oil, if not things where you go swallow with your soup, where you don't cook, different type than get them from Mavico store. So you need to go patronize them as they hot. Even Wellington Energy Self, then self get doings when it comes to gas things and cylinder things. Now they carry voltage way high. So Wellington Energy, we threw a better salute for you. Second, say you stand for the back of Wazobia FM and Mavico Food. Even drinks themselves, gun self go did there to give us all the thing we'll go drink to take balance saga the food we'll go chop that day. When you chop, you need to balance them. You get the point now. So drinks them twally for you. You say if you get voted. Wazobia perfume did there to make you smell nice. You know, say when you enter presence, you smell nice with the correct scent. Person go look, you go admire, you go confirm, you say yes. So you say if you get doing someone, Wazobia perfume, we twally for you. Oh yeah, soup, he don't ready. Make you come. Chop.
1: Sugar!

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0: there, what he live for us. 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He don't affect them. You know, they see as music could affect myself. You go come make out, no go know what to do, no go. No, see me see what I allow. Now go mix me up here, go begin one. I live out with leader around from there, I beg you. I don't know, do I rip you and drag me into this thing? I beg you. I beg you. Anybody will come to my carry commission.
1: Do. Money norms.
0: Uh-huh. We never say thank you. Now they will lead now. You go come greet your people now. Now, wow.
1: Lead me.
0: Assurance.
1: Hey, that's cover, it covers scatter.
0: It covers yesterday. It covers. It covers. No, be smart in Lagos. So good. You know, see my voice. No, very really. I'm just like coming down. All right. But come chop 2026.
2: Around the corner.
0: Ladies and gentlemen.
2: You're about to experience.
0: Ladies and gentlemen. You start to tell you small. Ladies and gentlemen. He says, would they call you small, small? May not be like, say, we shout. We don't want quick shout. Because for some people, Igebe.
1: Oh.
0: Igebe.
1: Oh.
0: Igebe. Go yara for news.
1: Makachuk.
0: Go yara with the right hand for news. Now, where go yara? Now, go yara for dailies. Because we go explain. We go, this time we say we explain, tire, we go explain, they still there all right. Go there all right after we don't explain. If you not the way you want to do, not the way if you do about it. Do you know, like yesterday, the people way, Bela, Bela.
1: Oh,
0: you say?
1: And me, I'm not talking
0: about it. No, forget that we want greet. Make a greet to the person, no, not be saying anything. Nobody talk anything bad. Anybody talk anything bad for
1: you? I just go yesterday, I go. I cannot relate.
0: Okay. Who's calling me her sound here? Okay. That's how you know me. Okay. That's good. Lagos time for Palava. Oh, God. I'm booting. Now that old computer they do before they will come.
1: Loading.
0: former computer.
1: They do loading.
0: Like, so that, I don't know whether my eye they boot like this. Or whether my, it cannot be my brain because I they active. I mean, they ask him. Person say, forget Pocoli. Hey, for the activation, Pocoli. But you see that Pocoli matter. You don't unfold finish.
1: You never see unfold though. And truly, we never see any video way back this. The fact say they really arrest them.
0: No, but if they don't arrest them, if they don't debunk them.
1: No, in just maybe just one day on the low.
0: No, they know they don't on the low for that kind of thing. You hear what thing they say they arrest them for. If now you go there on the low, we should low. And when I low, fall inside pit.
1: Where evidence no show.
0: Yeah, I go come out the bank immediately. You on the low. If say now on the low, say they catch you, you go, you enter bank, go withdraw money. That's me. I will stay on the low. On the low that you did so and so.
1: You know, say.
0: Allegedly. No, you go come out and claim. If he's available to clear. If you don't clear.
1: Okay, maybe not they're available.
0: Yes. Yeah. That's what's maybe going on. Because that no be good thing for you. But I see a lot of people, they put out stories on how, even when you be somebody where they out there, you be somebody where you are known, you're famous, right? Suppose they add some level of carefulness, take patch up yourself. Because I'm not trying to say, but allegedly, a lot of people go like they come for, but you don't know waiting people they come to you for.
1: Some of them won't bring you down.
0: But we in order not to water down what these people they complain about, a couple of people don't come out and they make videos, they still accuse them of this same thing, you know, even though the news never really come out on a particular one now. But a lot of all those other ladies where they come out, they talk, say, oh, this kind of thing don't happen to me before, in don't treat me like this before, allegedly. But I'm really very hopeful that this case is being, maybe just, let's just know what's up, man. Maybe people know, so that if he gets clear your name out of America, because this kind of thing no good to put a tag on you.
1: No good for him brand, actually.
0: Which, for anybody, you hear what's happening to footballers all over the place. This guy, one of the guys, we asked this UK court movies to been go court. He been there court almost for like 11 months. The same issue of, he raped me, you know, raped me and all that. So, you know, and you get something where they pay me for this matter. You know, some of our, one thing I don't come to understand about social media, don't make a lot of people we not supposed even they talk. And they have so, they are so misinformed.
1: That so they just go, carry camera.
0: Yes, they
1: just
0: go carry. Once that camera there, their face, they begin to yap. No, they begin to yap. You know, is yada. Mm-hmm. What do you? I can't relate to. Where is your brain come? Like, brain get a lot of emotions where they control a lot of things. Mm-hmm. The way you, where is the reason from? That be the number one question. Like, which part of the brain is in charge of this? Of this. The name no fit radio. Sorry.

0: You feel me? So I just feel like, say, if person accuse you of this kind of thing, and also for the celebrities, those ones that I'm very close to, I when we talk about this kind of things, and they're like, ah, we hear like, that's why I can, I know they stay alone, no. Me person no con lie on top my head. Mm. And some of them go even talk, say, ah, before you go even come into my space like that, you go need to even put up either, I go get evidence. So say, see, now waiting you turn. Are you even asked to come? And this now waiting happened. Like there must be, I no go there with you alone. I'm talking, I don't want to mention their name. Some of the celebrities I'm very close to, they are really my friends. The ones I can say, this one are my friends. When we discuss this kind of matter, now something where you say, you go feed, destroy your career. You go feed, end you. You will not see so many things where you don't do to footballers, influencers all over the world, actors. You understand? Mm-hmm. It's happening to male, it's happening to female. But then the men need to be extra careful. You know, some people, when they come back on the talk, say, if you think you can do what you do to girls in Nigeria abroad, you see, now waiting they pay me inside the matter, because it's now believed that, oh, they can do it to Nigerian girls, and then you can't do it abroad. And then you hear some people say, hey, when you go abroad, not behave like that. Also, he can behave like that at home.
1: But he can do it outside.
0: You see how we then mess ourselves up. So he can do it. Now, because if a Nigerian girl, and it's on you, government. It's actually on you, government. Now, government, now you that cause this problem. Because if a Nigerian girl come out now, come say, this person touched me in a wrong way. You go see, even us, we be the people of Nigerians. Go say, which one be say touch you. So I'm going to ask, say, wait till you go there, go do.
1: Some people say, I seen touch you, not like.
0: No, like, do you understand? You can see abroad. No is no. Don't touch me means don't touch me. No near me, be say no near me. But you see, Nigerian guys, or I don't even like to talk that thing, because if they pay me, you go talk, say, that time where he touch you. He say no. He say, then you hear somebody say, one of the guy they do video say, in they explain in one scenario where that kind of thing not happened to Ram before. But he say, the guy said no. But her no was not really.
1: No.
0: Hey, no now waiting. No, be no. I be no no yes.
1: I'm gonna say yes. I can't know. They be like yes.
0: No, I can't relate. Like today, not be women's corner here. Yeah? But you know, what to make me bring this? I actually have this matter set in Monday. What to make me bring this matter? And we talk about things on the trend since Thursday. Since August started, August, from the Okoye brothers to Diadem and Dapota, Pella and Jarvis, I don't even remember. I try my best not to even remember them. They should please have a peaceful marriage. They should just leave us alone. Because if no be say, if tomorrow Jarvis no cut her hair, where husband is here in Sota, or they'll just keep looking for one or mischievous things to just talk about. To Dapa and in family. In ex-family, the ones where say, if you see me, you no go faint, you no go run if you see me. Pay my money, no pay me my money. I don't know how you people drag Hilda Bass inside this matter. You see what I don't like, yeah? You, I get boyfriend. Me and my boyfriend, don't they relate? Does he that look poor to now? Then you feel like it's your boyfriend's or is the guy's money that is setting up Hilda in all her hard work. You know, it's how Nigerians they behave. They feel like a woman's money is, anyway, it's not you people's fault, because some of these women too, they carry you. Especially all these ones who they come and, God did it. Mm-mm. God did not do it. You better start giving praise to who did it for you. I'm going to get.
2: This is your laugh. This is what I want to talk.
0: If not chief, Oshukoya do up. You better come out and say. You better come out and say it's chief Oshukoya. Stop pressuring girls.
1: Lead girls are straight.
0: No, they pressure them, because yes, actually some girls are pressured. Yeah. It's not me that you're going to pressure. Yeah. They never bore you at your village well. So, but stop pressuring girls. Ha, he did. It's a lie. He's a Oshokotoda did it for you. Oh, I have my race. It's a lie. Keep your mouth. Keep quiet. Let me teach you 10 ways to make money. How? Tell us the how. I started from the bottom now here. Who lifted you? Which ladder you climb? Because we know, say, get people who really climb that ladder, reach there. So if you not say you not climb, maybe you jump, they catch you from. It's not a problem. Mm-hmm. Tell us Stop that, you know, and I jump too. Mm. Do you understand?
2: Yeah.
0: Tell us that if for sure call you not put hand, give me hand. Tell us now. I mean, when are you going to start? When you go begin to tell us the truth? Now all the girls now feel like they are not working hard. But now you on yourself whether they pressurize. Now. When no believe say if you work and get to that level too. Now they pressurize. And so they lead you astray. Now why una don't carry head, take block Dubai. It's sad.
2: So sad.
0: Una now, I guess una they deny now. Now where they say una day for photo ops with somebody where they cash recently. Una say una no, and they say some of una don't go on a page, go delete the picture. Why they go catch person, say the person do something wrong, and then you rush go delete. Okay, that picture where you delete now, that's, we know, say you know.
1: Mean they implicate no, you now, you know, that kind of thing.
0: You know, implicate me how? Okay, me and you are be our friends.
1: Yeah.
0: They go say, ah, you beat one conductor for outside. Mm. Call carry the conductor. They say, I go wrong, go delete my, so I don't do him again. No. Well, I can relate that this has to do with drugs, right?
1: That kind of thing.
0: And DLA, you know, they laugh with you. And we don't even know whether waiting the person go down. They let me face front. That pan is should have talked that one.
2: Mm-hmm.
0: Bella. Who again? Bella. No, is it Schumer that? Is it Schumer that getting the news? No.
1: Yeah.
0: Udmodo, I'm tired of Udmodo and the black bones issue. Please, you, next. Shags and Bella. They fear them. What their name for radio, Jari?
2: Shags. And Bella.
0: then they whisper there, and then now we send their relationship. No, relationship is a beautiful thing. But remember when the talk said, this shag guy no good like that. He thinks with the joke.
1: They say test and see.
0: Ex, come out, come tell you, say this boy no good. He said, no.
2: We really love each other.
0: We really don't care. Money is not really our problem. How come they are owing you 11 million?
2: Million.
0: Meanwhile, that one come out to say, brand, they pay 100 million.
1: Mm.
0: I don't know why. Shags and Bella. Well, I don't even know who you people are trying to impress. I don't know who now they try impress really, because this fly go Dubai now come back to eat breakfast in Abu Dhabi now make sure so you meet up Paris for something. I don't know who they try to impress. That you have to live a lie. That you have to pressure. And now he come, somebody they explain the chart to me. They tell me, the chart looks so as if Bella is being pressured for marriage and is like saying that she won. I'm like, please leave me alone, man. I'm not interested. Don't let a guy make you feel desperate. You see, and they talk to plenty of now because now what will they do? Women, now what will they do? True. You put yourself in a corner where a man go see you as a desperado. Mm. And now waiting shags you hold against Bella. Bella, if you are listening, now waiting shags hold against you because you see as a desperado you want to marry. Mm. Now, the reason why you did that relationship, now ring they wait for. Why man not hear? What, make me hear about the businesses you've opened. Make I hear about what you they do. Mm. To affect life. Make a hear you the power on. Shakes come agree. Who be shakes? As per now, Mr. Easy.
2: Hmm.

0: phone everywhere. Oh, mm. Na, they don't call me. 10 people don't call me today now.
1: Nah.
0: Mm. And none of you, none of you. Can the people go call me? I go call Oga. I don't tire. I go. They call their number out. Oga go tell me say my mama leave them alone. Radio now is entertainment. You understand? You don't know me. I don't know you. Hey, but that wickedness, I don't know what happened. You know. Mm. I don't know. I don't know.
1: Mm.
0: I don't know. You pray to God. This thing, expensive government, that the politics, who do the best, now like they win the best. You understand?
1: Mm.
0: You know, and you don't know me. I don't know you. Course. Every day of my life, my course. You don't know me. Now, radio. We just hear our face. If they did this, no lay you. What did happen? Well, see, Bobo. If I get one leg, I go break one for you.
1: No, Hala. Thank you.
0: God will keep you. We'll go see next week now, Saturday
1: no
0: now.
1: We'll go see for come chop, nothing.
0: No,
1: go buy jeans. I know I hear say it's tired, but no broker for there. Go buy jeans. Not every time when you teach you a swag. Find sneakers there, may you wear come.
0: Like this, now it is. As I have to feel, they can't say, you just go.
1: No, be that your long skirt or all those your shirt will get 2 cc shoulder pad. Fine jeans wear come chop. We need swag small. Hello?
2: Bro, send me for my water. Send me for her water.
1: What do you do? No bath?
2: You don't talk my mind. I'm going to interact with on the radio. I don't know, say she don't join me.
1: Wahala.
2: Hey, bro, thank you, Chere.
1: I greet you. I greet you. Thank you. Hello.
3: Hello, Chiboy.
1: Good afternoon, madam.
3: Welcome from London to see the Queen.
1: Thank you very much.
3: We miss you so much.
1: I miss you too.
3: Chiboy, now true talk. Make I tell you my own. Now, my partner in the church, we sit down together. I dey greet and well, and she dey greet me. One of these December now, you know, for 34, they go say, go and greet your person.
1: Go around the church now, hug somebody, say, we are going to the next year.
3: Greet me.
1: Mm-hmm.
3: Are you getting me?
1: Yes.
3: You know, say, that day, way that my partner see those my children, see, today, she know they greet me again.
1: Mm-mm.
3: Hello?
1: I didn't hear you.
3: See, now they greet me again. I wonder, what can I do this lady? Person will be saying they greet. Will they sit down together? Since she set her eyes on those my children, up to today, she know they greet me. And so is you. Inside touch, you.
1: Child.
3: And Madam Pong from Sulere. Well,
1: God bless
3: well
1: you.
3: Well done, work, T-boy.
1: Thank you. Fine.
3: All right, yeah.
1: Are they happy? Thank you. Hello? Hello, good afternoon.
4: Highway.
1: I greet you.
4: Welcome back, my
1: thank
4: friend.
1: You very much, you.
4: I hope you really enjoy your
1: leave. I hope so too. I think so.
4: And
1: your mugwa go well.
4: You go back, mama join you.
1: I go back the mama. No, the charges. They got extra money now to bath the mother of the baby. Now another money.
4: Mugwa
1: now to bath baby now will come.
4: Hey
1: God, mugwa now 200K now will they collect for 3 months.
4: Okay, boy.
1: Hmm.
4: Wait on, sir. This topic, I said my own chapter, you open and join. This is mommy goes there from me.
1: Welcome.
4: There is a time, sir, I stop and reduce falling air. Because some self, one of our fans, that say you know, get another thing where they do not need it every time. I know, say people will hate you, but me. If I find out that somebody who I like, no like, if they come out something for my body. But now, because I have to live long.
1: You don't go far a day.
4: Yes, I don't want all those things to be bothering me. Then people go just the jealous for nothing. This radio, where would they call my brother? If they give us joy. If they die your own number, you know the answer. Not because they jealous another. They can't get a CD or that keyboard. There is a woman in a big group where they and they do everything to make sure say because me I like that woman, I like where she behaves. But I got discovered that everything where I do, this woman would like to condemn me. We just like to do anything to pin me down. So when I discovered that this woman don't like anything about me, I respect myself while they my leg. Okay, God go bless you.
1: Thank you.

0: Ma,
1: people go learn.
0: Thank you very much.
1: Let all that leave.
0: Not be smart.
1: If anybody offend you, tell the person no so that peace will reign.
0: Not be lying.
1: God bless you.
0: Thank you.
1: Welcome back. Eh?
0: Thank you. Thank you. Hello.
2: Hello.
0: Good afternoon.
2: Hello, Chiboy. Good evening.
0: I greet you.
2: Yeah, welcome back.
0: Thank you very much. Thank you.
2: I think you bring up from Omogwana.
0: Cabin biscuit.
2: Eh?
0: Cabin biscuit.
2: Hey,
0: and two slice bread. I'll keep it here now. Any day we get chance, come collect two biscuits.
2: Na mama ma from Orile.
0: Mama ma welcome. How papa ma?
2: The topic is between me and my neighbor. That my neighbor, I don't know what I did to her. Every time when I greet her, she will use nose and answer me the greeting. It is 2 months ago now. If I greet her, she says she don't need my greeting.
0: Hey, well, okay, don't my... it don't tell you who her now. Say that greeting, say no want.
2: She just told me that she don't need my greeting.
0: Wow.
2: I should not greet her again.
0: You sure say you not do anything? You don't check well.
2: I asked her now, what did I do?
0: She
2: couldn't tell me.
0: So
2: I leave her now.
0: So I already know what if you pay now. You get money, I'll be you too fine. Explain what you be. What do you do?
2: I'm not fine, though.
0: You get fine shape, madam. Now you cause this. What do you do, that woman?
2: I don't know. It's only God knows, though.
0: Chai.
2: I don't know what I did to her.
0: It's okay.
2: She just.
0: We go move now. Person don't go kill himself now. I don't go cut my hand come out because you don't like me. I say, well, nothing to do again now. You don't beg him. You don't ask him. He don't tell you anything.
2: I don't ask him. She couldn't tell me anything.
0: Okay.
2: I leave her.
0: We go leave him. She go do all right.
2: I can't call her for your show.
0: Thank you. Thank you so much. Thank you say you call us today. God bless you, ma. Okay, so with the fire down, before we enter this next break, we could check the messages we don't put here on top of the matter we discuss. Gachi boy, good afternoon. Ada from Igondo, welcome back. I'm so happy. I'd be happy today back on top radio too. This one say, Ogachi boy, good afternoon. Welcome back. God bless you and all Wazobia staff. I don't collect my voucher and gift from Oka Mall. Okay, thank you. Thank you. You did wonderful too, Madam Kichi from Orile. This one, Bright, when they say for Lagbole's side. Bright to say, Bright, waiting to your message, don't disappear, Jesus. The more you see, the less you understand. Oh, Queen Sapphire, how far now? From Ikorodu, you say, I miss you, but I'm happy for your background doings. You shouldn't be background doings again. You're threatening me. Chukwu Okike, bless. And increase you. Thank you very much, Chukwu. Somebody said, Chibwa, and maybe that, from my street, you get one woman where she you get one woman where she and her neighbor they quarrel. She and her neighbor they quarrel and the same provision business they sell. The one where they keep malice with me since last year till date is because she has told me that I should stop buying something from her neighbor that she uses juju to sell market. But I didn't listen to her because the woman is the one that.

Youth Week, Jesus Deliverance Ministry, aka Sis Gozi Peters Church, welcomes you to the celebration of her 38th Youth Week. Theme: Satan Lost the Battle, Isaiah 40, 31. Welcome to Mount Zion, the City of Praise. 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Blessed be His name. Sister Gozi Peters welcomes all lovers of peace to Zion, a city of praise and prosperity. Jesus is the winner.

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Music with a plechy fire on top of your show. On top of the show, he called this one Super Story. So when they try to reason the experiences, what would they get? It happened in life. See, people, they will not go just like you. So to be a person where they survive for this our society, you must grow with, you know, what they call thick skin. You must be like tortoise, where we say in back, nothing they penetrate. You cannot be number one person for everybody's life. Everybody cannot like you, and you know, sometimes people don't really need a reason to dislike you. You know, be say you match their leg or say you know greet them. Sometimes it's just something like jealousy also. Somebody if you don't like you because you're tall person, somebody if you don't like you because your skin fresh, somebody if you don't like you because you're happy, you know, just so many things. And I also notice that sometimes now even some of the people where they better than us, where they above you, you could see say, who I be now, see me where they use like the worker. Somebody can also just jealous you even for that small level where you say you day. Another thing to talk, we say sometimes also we fit possibly get a bad attitude where they offend people. So make we not easily assume say anybody will not like us now because of nothing. It is so easy to say I don't do them anything, but then how you go take this show say you don't do them anything? You sure say you don't do anything? I mean, the person just notice say you day a particular way where you get how you behave where they make them feel bad. Somebody don't ever talk them say you get person we don't like them and say him no do the person anything. But eventually, when he finally go confront the guy say, every time I greet you for office, you dey make me feel bad. I get big belly. If I just dey greet you, you go say, see. Which greeting the carry this belly do? See your big belly. See as your belly be. So he say the guy dey make him dey feel bad. So the guy dey make her dey feel like say, I'm be the worst looking human being. So him cuckoo stop to dey greet him so that at least if he no greet him, that opportunity for that one to come hit his stomach, pom, pom. You know, make her feel bad, say, see your belly, which is the chop, you know? So, he stay away from that guy, so that guy stops to make her feel bad. Now, that guy, no even know, say, the thing when they tell this guy, they pain him, rich like that. So, when people call the answer, say, what thing you do the guy? He say, he no do anything. Until this guy call his plane, say, see what they tell me, you're going to hit my stomach. They tell me, say, see your belly, you know? So now I make a really talk to her. So also, you feel no just day here and assume, say, because when I no argue or fight, that means say you never find the person trouble. Try your best, make you for find out to say, waiting really, if you know they talk to the person, maybe you go use another person. Waiting really be the issue. Let me know if now misunderstanding, if now something where I go fit to fix. I need to know waiting I do this person.

0: 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Chiboy back on Top Radio after 2 weeks. 8 minutes to 4 o'clock. 4 o'clock now, time for news. Make we hear within the happy side Lagos. But before that time, we'll talk about people where we know offend, where no like us. How the situation they make you feel there. Now would they ask you whether you don't experience them. He don't like me and I don't know it in I do them. This one say I salute you, Chiboy. And me, you they talk about my own is normal. Everywhere I stay or walk or my business area, people must hate me. But at the end, my results they shock them. They go later be put to shame by God. They hate me. I win car. I travel out, open business, looking good and sexy. At 50s, in my 50s, etc. Some they park and some come later. One be my friends, but I ignore what I feel now. When you get great star. Bad people don't go like you. Just love yourself and hold on. Yes, God go shame them. This is now Gladys from Shango Tedo. Thank you so much, Gladys, for your message. This one say, welcome back, Chiboy. You are talking about me, my neighbor for shop, for no reason, for no just cause, even to my children. The day when I warned her never to transfer the hatred to my children, she no fit believe them. We know they greet ourselves. Mommy K from Beribe. Okay. Oh, wow. I got you, boy. Good evening. I want to be say the house where we they stay, my landlord no like my husband. If my husband greet him, he no go answer. If him and my husband they come face to face like this, he go run back. My name now Gochuku from Surulere. So I want to survive with you now. That one be say, we can already say that man no go like me can I renew that rental. Okay, another message they here. We say good afternoon, Chiboy. How your family and paternal leave? Welcome back. Thank you very much. Now the paternal leave. You say, I got you, boy. I don't miss your voice. Are they so happy to hear you today? Thank you. He said, I want to report Auntie Ada. No mind that. See that Auntie Ada. I go Auntie Ada topic. I want to leave on a topical topic for another day. He say she know they read my message. She go put music, leave us, go market to go buy soup and stew ingredients. Welcome back, big bros. Lady Tina, no worry, let me go handle Ada for this Lagos. I go deal with Ada for you. This one say, good afternoon. Now today message be this one. No, I got you, boy. Welcome. God bless you in Jesus' name. Chinoye from Mushin. Thank you, Chinoye. And this one say, Chiboy, welcome back. I miss your show. Effects from Bagada. I greet you, brother. Nothing do you. I got you, boy. You know, say, he gets some of us, we just like to dress modest, regardless of environment and what people they think. So, guess one lady, we know like me. Because she they think, say, I they pretend by the way I they dress. She even talk, make I know, say, nah, ha. And the thing be say, we been the same unit for church, but I don't send them. Just avoid them. Okay. Welcome back. This one from Rachel. This one say, good evening, Ogachi boy. Are they happy to hear your voice? Please, how will I know if they don't approve me for Comchop? We'll go see, give you updates. On your highway, okay, get one of my classmates from primary school. Okay. They say they always counter me right from time. I call a friend. It happens that she did there. So now she say, liar for background. She not believe, say, I go reach this level. Ogo Livingstone. So now you should talk about, you now come here and for the other side of the line. Now, wow, I'm going to see as a beef person. Ogachi boy, good evening. Good afternoon, sorry. You're welcome. Oh, thank you very much, PC. Thank you. Thank you for your messages. Okay. So that's much time remain. This one say, welcome back, Ogachi boy. How your people? Chisom from Orile Alafia. Would they find that? They find. God bless you. She talks say how they play like Ronaldo. We'll go pick one last call before we enter newsroom. Hello.
1: Hello, good evening.
0: I greet you. Welcome.
1: Agashi boy, welcome. Oh.
0: Thank you.
1: We miss your voice, too.
0: Miss Misuna.
1: Welcome.
0: Thank you, madam.
1: Welcome. Mama Gogo. Mama happiness from Ikorodu.
0: Well done, ma. Thank you. Thank you so much.
1: Make I greet you. That's the apple to me where we stay for Ajegule.
0: Mm.
1: If you are the cook, wahala. My shoulder bath, wahala. First, he greet me. My neighbor go say, not only me everybody like.
0: Mm.
1: When I decide what people like, I decide fruit, banana, orange, everything.
0: Mm.
1: You get money, not get money, come shop, maybe my life. You might call hate me and don't say nearly kill me. Nearly kill me. So your topic, I wait till they happen for life.
0: Thank you, madam. God bless you. Amen. Thank you. Thank you, madam. Bye bye.
1: Thank you.
0: Okay.
1: Welcome. Yes. Ah,
0: no man, that one. The finances I never see him. Now he slippers now I see from that table here.
1: Okay, eat room. Yeah, need to room.
0: Eat two of them. You go see what I go do then now. Just a watch.
1: Okay.
0: Okay. That's what the matter they be. So the funny thing be say, you no go fit please everybody. You no go fit do things to please everybody. Some people like you because they don't like you because you dey fair. Yeah, shebi you go paint yourself black. Some no like you because you be a robot. She go turn to the part to please them. So I think we go need to live and understand, say, in this world, good and bad, good day. Those who love us, good day. Those who dislike us, good day. But just like one of us be talk, say, Moko just pray, say, those who don't like you, no go harm you. Make you keep your hands clean so that you no go chop one day. And they can't say, after I chop that, they give for me blood, the Russian go hospital. May they just no go to that level. You know, but then again, nobody can make everybody happy. Not only ice cream be waiting everybody like. So good afternoon. When we come back, Moko do small comedy and Moko just laugh and continue the gist on top radio. No touch up. This is Nachi Boy, Radio Jagaban. Good afternoon.

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1: Whether na ya by the airport, Abina Bagada, Falomo, Barika, Oshodi. Anywhere, with the evil cross water, Rishikorodu. To make sure say the Tory reach ya here, hot, hot. This na Lagos story, and na here all Lagos gist gather day on top your Chukmouth station 95.1 Wazoo.

0: 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Hi, TGIF. Thank God it's Friday. My people, beg, help me. Shall check your time. You can see, say 1 minute like this. It all strolled cross 4 o'clock. And you know, so on top of these levels, now Tori, the way they shell left for inside Lagos. Now, don't carry call Yanu on top of this o'clock. My name, Natamara Tonye. I go, man, don't waste your time too much. Me, we enter the Tori then well. Me, you for no waiting, they sub for inside Lagos. This now Lagos Tori on top 95.1. Wazobia FM. Alright, so we will start from something. We're gonna make some of us smile well. Yes, if you they plan your movement for next week, just count and say Tuesday. Don't already get your plan for you. Yes, I know say you know they use your year holiday. So now you are the talk to where federal government they don't declare Tuesday, August 25 as a public holiday to mark this year Eid. One Eid where they do to celebrate a Prophet Muhammad Ibaide, yes. So now that one that they do. And you know who can announce, and once you hear in there, you're going to say holiday, they call Nana Baba, the Minister of Interior, Olubunmi Tunji Ojo, now announce the holiday on behalf of the government. And it not be just holiday for you to carry go sleep for afternoon, no. Mm-hmm. The minister say, may Nigerians use this opportunity and remember the values of and compassion of the Prophet, humility and service to other people. And it's also say, may Nigerians use this celebration, pray for peace and unity for Nigeria, and say make everybody celebrate with respect for each other. So if Tuesday day your calendar like it's just circular and arrange plan put for that day, may you safe enjoy. Yes, now we'll talk about another thing we concern all Lagos people. Wait till they talk about some light. If you know concern you, you shall consign me. You know, say for Lagos now, once light come, person feel just an answer to the old world because the light not be like say they even too steady self. But the Lagos state government now they say that they work to make sure say the light for the state it dey better and hopefully they reduce the light wahala. Now Governor Babajide Sanwo-Olu now talk this one for one stakeholder meeting where you get with light people them. And according to them, Lagos that they work together with electricity regulators and distribution companies day and night that they work so that they will fit tackle some of this problem where they affect the light.
1: And if we all agree to work, you know, together, there will be disagreements, there will be different opinions, but at the end of the day, let's all still come together. I think we will fairly move. And like we said from the beginning, if Lagos gets it well, there's a likely chance that, you know, other parts of the country will model it, tinker with it, and it will be to the countrywide benefits, you know, and so.
0: Yes, and again, another kind of target where they target for this light matter because the Commissioner for Energy and Mineral Resources will be Biodun Ogunleye. It also explains that currently Lagos they receive less than 1 gigawatt of light from the national grid. But the plan now, they won't push and may reach like 3.5 gigawatt. And it also says government don't even commission some kind of substation recently to help increase the amount of light where the transmission system fits carry. So for everybody where they shout a beg with light, oh, may light just the government say that they work on and no worry.
2: An end has come and this is how we are going. And you also hear the discos reporting the progress they are making on some sample feeders. So all we are saying is worst case scenario, let's us do additional 10-20 sample feeders in another 1 or 2 months. In another, by that 6 months, we should be ready to say that a 20, a 50 feeders are already supplying 24/7 electricity sustainably.
0: All right, from light matter now, may we enter fuel because that was too now another kind of thing when they ever let person pocket breathe. Yes, as political parties now, they don't arrange themselves, they position themselves for 2027 general election, fuel subsidy and another kind of matter where they don't begin to talk again. And this time, we will not just sit down to talk about what the government, you know, we call was OPF will call carry microphone entire area, follow Lagos people talk, say, ah, they see, and what we ask them now, what do you really think about this removal of fuel subsidy? And for plenty people, they say the thing, you know, sweets them at all for belly. The thing they cause frustration for their side. And they say since government come out this subsidy, they never see where they use the money. What they use the money do? Why some they say okay, oh, as on a dog come out and more, how waiting on I use the money they do? And another set of people they say, ah, no, be saying a bad plan to come out and more, but like they're not planner. Where yes, people follow your choke man station. Say yeah.
3: Subsidy money is not used for anything. We don't know where the money goes. We are suffering.
4: I think it's like the wrongest thing because of the way things are for Nigerians currently. And
5: you should try and reduce the cost of fuel by all means.
6: It's a good initiative that was done wrongly.
0: All right, me we go check wetin dey happen for road, because like this now, I get one tanker we don decide say na that Amadu Bello way na there he won't take rest. Yes, one loaded tanker, I don't go break down for Amadu Bello way, like say you dey go Adeola Odeku around Bonny campsite. So the tanker, according to the say na mechanical fault na make her stop for road. He just bar break there, stop, he not dey go front, he not dey go back. And you know say this thing na if it go cause one kind traffic once big motor spoil for road like that. So everybody for the area thought they begin wonder now. Once last month say no worry, we don't mount there. Last month me with you, they thought they don't mount there, they reach there, they don't arrange one or two so that they'll feel move the tanker, and then say they don't control traffic. So if you want follow that side, I better take a easy, drive small, or if you feel find another place where if you pass, may you take that side in here, may you know go to say we no tell you, me I don't carry my mouth tell you. And why would they look down one? Another matter they happen for that Lagos Calabar Coastal Road. Yes, this will not be small matter. Police, they don't arrest like 10 people. Sake of saying they say that those ones now they take them upon themselves. They go scatter things for the road where they don't build. All those they vandalize property, the iron there for the road. Those they say that they move on. They don't arrest 10 people where they say allegedly now the offense with that. They arrest them August 17 like this. And police say, well, as they ever go, they say they see them with some of the material, there's some of those iron part of the road. Say they see them, but wait first though, because this custom road matter, I get another side, not be only that one, they still arrest another 28-year-old man. Sake of say they say he thief a CCTV cable and some other property there for that third mainland bridge. To not be smart people, they do all these vandals. And then they call big can't now. They say how many things don't lose, don't miss for that coastal road now. They begin can't not be something with person if you just use math talk. Federal Works Controller for Lagos will be Olufemi Dare, where they represent, he go and represent the Minister of Works and House, will be Dave Umahi. He say where they can't, and the thing reach like 1,800 manholes, neither does the manhole cover, neither don't move come off for that coastal road since January. They come when they can't, 1,500, and they're not stop for there. He said about 1 kilometer of the fencing, the door, that one, the door, it don't disappear, don't carry leg waka, and then 75 roadside where they put many people for use, nowhere that they turn, go where they face. They say about 75 roadside, they don't move on. Now imagine say you they drive for that road where something where supposed to give you direction, you not there again, because people where they say they be vandals, they don't move on. So authorities now, they say police now, they don't mount that Lagos Calabar Coastal Road day and night, 24/7. They go they monitor, and if they catch you, they go arrest you, and straight na court they go carry you go, because this will not be just about government property again, a road where people they use, and they need to protect people where they use the road. All right, so far so good as the Tori concerning Lagos matter. Now all the Tori will me gather call for you on top the o'clock. Now be this. My name Matamara Tonye Agwana, and I they always tell you, just call me Tantam, because me I don't want me to bite your tongue, sha. No dolly, sha. I go still see you again by 7 p.m. when I will carry the last one Tori call dropper for you as it was. You know, understand? I go see you until then. And this now see your Chukma Station 95.1 Wazobia FM, and you see the groove on top Kulele Zone with Chiboy.

0: Bishop of Lagos State is controlling Ogun State.
1: Okay.
0: It's not true.
1: Oh yeah, make we have their own. Okay, no problem. Now be that one with the treat now. Make we treat the thing where you hear. Leave that one. Who control? No consign me. Hmm? Oh yeah, now let's go. Let's go.
0: Thank you, sir.
1: Oh, now Bishop in one talk.
2: Mm.
1: Okay.
2: Okay.
1: Archbishop. Archbishop. You done ready? Okay, after this.
3: Hello, guys.
1: Yeah, well done. Oh.
3: Oh, long live you, sir.
1: Thank you.
3: Yeah, I see you. I salute you.
2: Good evening to you, sir.
3: It's me, Oscar from Magdalene.
1: Mm-hmm.
3: I beg you, guys, you don't read, though. Who they marginalize not now?
1: Oh, my Yamilonu. Oh, my Yamilonu. You hear him, ba? I never play and finish, oh. The thing reach 15 minutes, oh. If you see the agitation, the cry, I never even play the tough part.
3: Is he speaking for himself? Like he's speaking
1: no,
3: for
1: no. Now, conference for Transcorp Hilton, like we 3 days ago.
2: This thing, then, gather.
1: Now, what for you?
3: Mr. Peterson, be that they marginalize themselves now. Oh. They limited themselves now. Nobody marginalized them. When they talk about marginalization, it has to do with generalizing. But in their own case, not be general issue now. They marginalize themselves. They choose to separate themselves from other people. That will not be marginalization now.
1: Okay, now then choose.
3: Yes, to limit themselves.
1: Okay.
3: To a religious belief where they tied themselves to, and they were more superior. You understand? The generalization, when it becomes a general issue, this one, are them marginalized themselves, put themselves in that tight corner, say, Western education are haram. And majority buy to it. So now why is it coming to say they're marginalized? Are they ready to go to school, Western school? So now they know, say, you don't read now, you cannot use an example, an imaginary certificate to do anything. Jonathan trying best, hoping, say, he wanted to impress
1: them. They tell and say, who send them?
2: You
3: understand? In order to use them with second term, what did they do? And they rubbish up. Where was this man then? And so many other people have done their best in that aspect. The same thing. They fought against it. This is like what leads to this Sharia law they are practicing now that leads to Boko Haram and other things. You say Boko Haram. Haram. Anything book na Haram. Na sin. Na for ifide. You understand? So why are they saying this now? I don't understand. Funny names you don't read though. You don't touch everywhere, be that too. So not be one-sided cry. Rain, they fall for only one place again, on that one roof again, no. For Moga Park, yesterday, guys, I did get one picture, but let's say Facebook don't remove that picture.
1: They don't hide them, back.
3: Concerning Moga Park, yeah, they don't remove and sharp. I wanted to send it to you then.
1: Okay.
3: Quickly remove them. Where premier people carry them for this year. They go the place where after they discover the Mongo Park. After they discover now the villagers, nine carrier, the slaves, they can't carry out for aid. You cannot even walk down. They carry out straight to the river.
1: So we need to call the attention of our education minister and ministries. May them stop that yeye thing where they deceive children. Mongo Park not found anything. I stand to be corrected. All of them, no found anything. Mary Celeste, no stop any killing of twins.
3: Please. Yes, now.
1: Then just deceive themselves. Said we. They know so we'll go wise now one day. But they don't leave that side now. Mm-hmm. We are then take they chop our money now on social media. They don't leave that side. Even after the social media, they will form another thing again.
3: They can never leave Africa now because they are worth everything in Africa.
1: You know how many million people they use social media for Nigeria, but how many people then they pay peanuts? Because of the poverty of the country, the person go there happy say, I don't make dollar. I don't have peanuts, then they pay you.
3: No.
1: Peanuts. You don't understand?

0: The Remnant.
1: I'm telling you. Hmm.
0: Our brothers are British, yo.
1: Now, seriously now. I don't teach this thing before now. Then they use us as a... Then they use them as a... not be experiments. Case study for their university. Say then deliberately make Africa no grow, make we no settle. Because if we settle, we go there better than them. And if we are better than them, they don't die. So they will continue to give us problem. Case study for university. I go bring them again, play them.
0: I don't discover an atlas where they study, they teach their younger generation how to handle Africans.
1: Yes.
0: Which is the past. They give a history of how their past leaders has done.
1: Yes. Yes. So the problem, not even we the citizens, our leaders. Because our leaders now puppet for their hand.
0: Our puppet, today, tomorrow, now puppet. Puppet. They will sit down and say, go charter house. They will go now. They don't get choice now. They don't get choice.
1: You know?
2: Okay, don't even go, sir.
1: They don't go? Yes. All right. Let's go.
3: Yes, una better correct informate now. One carry give you for this particular o'clock. Hell, everybody they learn. No worry yourself. But make a son to this one. Say, Yusef, you need to learn this one and your eye need to open. Make a screamer for you. Thousands of phone every day they miss for people hand. And you wait the day, you know, go day for inside river. May soap enter your eye. Then say, when you know something, now then you go know what to do. And now I don't carry what to do. Carry come your domot like this. I don't go like make you be the next to. So we they introduce to you. Cry Baby app. This is the anti-theft app where go stop all those thief people to thief your phone. If they want try them, you go grab them. You go grab them one time. This one a better security anti-powerful phone app where they put for your phone. We go make your phone they fight back in case person touch them or then try to move your phone without your permission. So you see now, I don't want to update. And the good thing is that if you put any tune where you want, make your phone they scream inside your phone so that when person touch them, now waiting the thing go they scream with that. So if Natifo, Ajibole, now waiting the thing go scream. And if person touch them, now waiting you go hear be that. Ngwanu, as I talk to you now, make it sharply go they download that more as my voice is loud so that you go protect your sensitive data. You go protect your money and you go protect your peace of mind. You know, say if you enter bedroom, say make you go even bath or make you go butu before you know person go one sneak, collect your phone, take transfer either your data, transfer your money, or do one or two things inside your phone. Before then try that thing, or if they just touch your phone, sharply, your phone go just scream. What thing you put inside your phone? Make it scream. Now wait till you go scream and you go no see person won't touch your phone. Even your picking self junior or binna won't touch your phone, say me there's and call their friend, noise and play a game without your permission. If they touch them, the thing go scream sharply. Now waiting, now cry baby. And they run this one. If not be cry baby, enough you be like a cry baby at all. Even your partner self, if you want to touch your phone, say make him check your WhatsApp message or make him check what thing they happen inside your Instagram, to Facebook or TikTok without your permission. Before him go touch him or when he just touch him, Charlie, your phone will just scream, will just grab and say, honey, why would you be touching my phone? Why would you do that? My privacy matter to me. You get the point now. So if I be you, I go sharply go there, download and like this as it hot, so that I go protect my peace of mind. Just sharply enter App Store or Google Play Store. Go there, go download them. Or make you go www.trycrybaby.com. Or make you go the second one, maybe www.getcrybaby.app. Or the third one, maybe www.crybaby.ng. Go there, go download them. Make your mind calm down. All these thief people no go see you. Or person where they touch your phone without your permission. Say if you go grab them. You get the point now. Ngwano. Go there, download them. Sharp. Say, no time to waste time. Oh yeah, now Crybaby say, make us send to this correct informate.
1: All right, thank you very very plenty. And time don't go again.
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Yes, 95.1 was Zobia FM, next to Gunshots Radio Station, where we day. Yes, so thank God it's Friday. But to Friday with Dolly Mood, na in bad pass. Yes, so now make I carry this correct, better information. Come meet you. Sake of say, Goldberg, they talk say, oh, as you just come back from work and now come be Friday. Wait till you need you and your guys. Mona, just enter one correct bar. Your favorite bar, go there, go collect one cold, refreshing gold bag. Make this on the seafront. Make this and sell and say your Friday mood. Did you get the point now? So you, as you do so, make you just sharply carry your leg, go there. Think of say, as you drink gold bag, you don't come even the better times two. And to the point, say, as you drink, they rewarded. You get the point now? So just enter your favorite bar. Buy two bottles of gold bag and instanta, you go get a 400 Naira card. You get the point? Now, so as you they drink them, they rewarded. Plus, including say, then go even give you waiting raffle tickets. We go give you a qualification to win 250,000 naira. Yeah. If this Friday no sweet me and you, Makachuku make a new ticket. So as you they hear my voice, so. Make you and your guys just enter one bar, and before you enter the bar, make you look where they put Gold Bear back to bar promo. 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

0: 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Now we're still there, and as if like this, and now it's nothing at all. Things that happen, if you don't know, you're not going to fit to know. Many people there for line, they want to tell us more about the cry. We, all Nigerians, they cry. Igbo, Yoruba, Hausa, Ijo, Niger Delta, Middle Belt, everybody, they cry. For the same thing, marginalization, punishment, suffer, lack of development. I want go, I want come out, I want remove, I want do this. Who they make una cry? People there for lying. Who they there?
1: Ah, Opa, good evening, yeah.
0: Alali gede, ibinobe lobi ile.
1: My oga me. It's 5 o'clock now. I beg. May no bear, make I drop one message. God will bless everybody all over the world. Oga expensive. You go higher in Jesus' name. If you baby, good
0: if
1: evening,
0: I go four, Lunko, go higher.
1: You know, go four.
0: Oga, wait, I want take the good the higher and a rope, I've been a ladder.
1: 4 9 Why they call me from outside country? My WhatsApp line, I bet, just send message, may they give you. This one, why they call, not my WhatsApp, but if they hear, just call me now for this number. I go pick up now. I know they try to reach out to you from WhatsApp. I know people are my bag, yeah? Even on a Monday, when they don't come be that. You understand? Oga expensive, now we they shake everywhere. You know they fear anybody. This country go more set too. All over the world is money now. Everywhere they shake on shake boo.
0: Who they shake?
1: I they shake hand everywhere this morning. You know they hear me? +44, +49 They call me all the way from United States.
0: Eh? All the way from where?
1: I beg.
0: No, confuse me. All the way from where?
1: +49
0: Eh?
1: Hmm? Your number end with 50. I don't go call the rest. I beg.
0: If they call you from where? As you see, 419, run, no, now 419, yo. Run, no.
1: 419, now for Germany, then talk. Now for Germany, number, that one.
0: Hey.
1: Another one, they call me from Spain, I beg. Men, I just call me, men, I give them my WhatsApp number. I beg, we give that here. Our country, we go for war. And this country go most good. So for that expensive day, our Moses of the day. Oh, that expensive, God will bless you, sir. He said, oh, that expensive. We don't go forward. God will bless Wazobia. PM, God will bless you. Oh, I don't know what I go talk again. Oh, that expensive. I don't know. This morning, everywhere they say, only me.
0: Waiting, they shake him.
1: That's what I want to say, but I do can't give him what I do, can't give him. Now, I say, they carry me everywhere. Now, I don't they shake everywhere. This money, oh.
0: Chevina, you say you define money. You don't see call now, you don't they shout.
1: Money, eh? Come. Make I come there busy like Wazobia. Fancy, fufu there, dear. Granat, you there, dear. Anyone, where you want to buy? Anyone, my mad day. Okay, fancy. You know, sorry, the mumu. I don't know anyone. I don't know how we go to this if they pay me. Okay, first, you don't tire for me.
0: Now, wow.
1: If you they hear me from Germany, from Spain, if you they hear me, I beg. Try before you go close, you go give you my WhatsApp line, I beg. Thank you. I so much appreciate you now for my love. Okay, expensive. I don't know. Thank you so much. I don't have anything to say, but I shall know, say anybody where you go do good, may shall do good. Thank you so much for your platform when they use the help me. I appreciate so much, Oga expensive.
0: You want to fufu key my Mobutu, ba?
1: Oh, Oga expensive.
0: If Mobutu they do, whoa, in the, nah, he go to vomit fufu.
1: bring my cooler.
0: Your cooler dey oh, your cooler dey oh. Our security don dey vex oh. They say when you won't conquer, your cooler dey na.
1: Say na here I go conquer and be na that side on Saturday.
0: Yeah, no, no, for you. Now you know.
1: And say don't reach here now.
0: He dey na, he dey gate. Ah.
1: Okay, I make them keep and forget. If I come, I go settle them. I bet. Men I hold my cool like now they hear forget too. Men I hold and
0: what? Maybe now you don't the hammer. You don't the hammer. They don't they call you from Germany now. Nah. You don't the hammer.
1: Everywhere Spain. You what? Switzerland. Everywhere.
0: Waiting. Which land?
1: Switzerland.
0: Hey. Chususaland. Which country with that? Na village with that?
1: Chususaland. Now why? Oh, guys, first we tell them now. Now we sabi how they do it. Now we get this country. And this country go more special for us.
2: 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We dey come back.
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1: Okay, sir.
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0: All right, on 95.1 was Zobia FM. Now, still there, and I've been telling you that we'll get one big visitor. And I tell you, for this evening, him bring goodies for you and you and you, where they patronize their brand. All right, the person will sit down for my front now. Now, brand manager for Guinness, Ife Odedere, right? Am I correct?
1: Absolutely correct.
0: Confirm. You go help us speak pigeons more, because the people where they shag this beer. Then they speak PG, like I said, tomorrow, no day. You know, Ife, you're welcome once again.
1: Yeah, thank you.
0: Okay. Yes, I hear say Unande do the campaign waiting they call Open for More campaign. What think this campaign they about?
1: Okay. So, Guinness Open for More campaign, or promo, as we they call them.
0: Correct.
1: Now, they promo way Guinness. Do for all our consumers.
0: Yes.
1: Within Nigeria.
0: Okay.
1: So we look and say we don't do this country.
0: Yeah.
1: For over 75 years.
0: Now don't tell.
1: Yes. And we say make we celebrate the people where they consume
0: they,
1: our product.
0: They patronize this product.
1: Exactly, exactly.
0: And Una brand they very unique. As you just wear the t-shirt, the thing on the hungry me. That'll be like one club t-shirt. All right, now as people they patronize, I hear say una go cook better thing for all una customers where they patronize Guinness. I hear say na here, so you they here to confirm them. You understand? I hear say this Open for More campaign, una won't give adults where they buy both bottles and both crates, both the smooth and the stout. Una won't do waiting, they no go ever fit forget una for their life. Even if then they sleep, as they wake up, say, party day or I want to enjoy. Now, Guinness, then go, they remember. I hear say, una get 1 million naira for 75 people because una don't complete 75 years.
1: You talk correct.
0: He never finish. Una can't get another 1,000, 100,000 naira for about 1,000 Nigerians. Then in over end, una can get ogbonge Yoruba people they call them okoyokele togagon ogbonge Toyota Land Cruiser for one person. How true this one day?
1: You talk true. As you talk, calm na so it be. So we look if you they hear our story where they talk,
0: yes,
1: you go see say we talk say win 1 million every day.
0: Okay.
1: So every day of this campaign,
0: okay,
1: one person they win 1 million naira. In fact, today we just finished one draw for this week. 100 people win 100,000. 7 people they win 1 million naira. And that's all we go they do. Till the end of September.
0: Oh, now they very transparent. Not be man no man no day.
1: No. We they stream them live.
0: Oh.
1: With the people they today 3,000 people gather online watch the streaming live.
0: 3,000 people watch the streaming live.
1: They watch them.
0: So, and now they do them live.
1: They do them live. People they see what thing they do. Now transparent process. A transparent process.
0: So now una go they do this draw now every day. How person go take put in?
1: So to participate.
0: Yes, to participate.
1: To participate.
0: Yes.
1: You go buy bottle of Guinness.
0: Okay.
1: Foreign extra stout.
0: Yes.
1: Guinness smooth.
0: Yes.
1: You go see, say on top that bottle, you go see where they write win 1 million.
0: Okay.
1: Every day. The day written on top.
0: Okay.
1: So you go buy that one bottle. You go open the crown cork.
0: Yes.
1: Inside that crown cork, you see code where they there. You go carry your phone. Go scan that QR code where they the bottle.
0: Okay.
1: Or if you visit guinnessng.com/1759.
0: Okay.
1: Make I call them again.
0: Okay.
1: guinnessng.com/1759. If you visit them, you go ask you your name, phone number. If you drop your email if you want,
0: okay,
1: then go drop the code. Once you drop them, don't finish with that. You don't enter for that week. Be that
0: okay?
1: On Friday, on do draw, select the lucky people.
0: Okay, so how now they take select winners?
1: Very, very, very good question.
0: Mm.
1: We they use what they call C-spring.
0: C-spring.
1: I will talk out for English.
0: Okay, okay. Mm-hmm.
1: So you got cryptographic.
0: Don't speak English. Make it sweet for your mind. Because like, they struggle.
1: No, this one no get pigeon. Okay. They call them cryptographic random generation machine.
0: Okay.
1: So the thing go look all the codes we don't enter for the week.
0: Mm-hmm.
1: We can't spin out my electronic process.
0: Okay.
1: Just pick one.
0: Okay.
1: Go they pick one by one like that.
0: Okay. We
1: carry 100 people for that 100,000.
0: We
1: can carry another 7 again for 1 million naira each.
0: All right. Now, person we no get Android because you talk say you go scan the QR code or you go. Person we no get Android phone. We be saying now. And now better customer. We no make provision for those kind of people.
1: And we still they welcome.
0: Okay.
1: But for now, waiting be say even if you no get Android, you go fee just. Every phone they browse.
0: Mm. Uh-huh.
1: So go feed just even type them.
0: Okay.
1: So now I will talk say you go visit guinnessng.com
0: /1759. Okay.
1: It's no hard.
0: Okay.
1: Very easy process.
0: Okay. Now some people where they put that code, what of if the code can't be rejected?
1: And so if you enter the right code, you go enter.
0: Okay.
1: Waiting we don't see be say people where they complain say they get rejected code. If like say maybe made they want type V. May they go type U.
0: Okay.
1: Or they want type Z. When they code, they go type number 2.
0: Okay.
1: So you go guys look that thing where. Look calm. Say they enter short in inside the code generator.
0: Okay. All right. Now, what about if the website now, whether our network come make and they slow, it gets expiry time when you want type, you get time. Where you say if you don't do one within this time.
1: No, you don't get that. So as a day with our technicians, they monitor the thing. So the site get provisions to accommodate everybody where they enter the code.
0: Okay. So now how long you say una start this promo now? We won't benefit your customers.
1: So we don't start them since July.
0: Okay.
1: So they run them till September.
0: Okay, 30. till September.
1: 30.
0: And 75 people must go home with this
1: million naira.
0: Million.
1: Yes.
0: Now for that Land Cruiser, how una go take select that now selection? I been steal the electronic way una go take give one person Land Cruiser.
1: This thing, as we talk, free and fair.
0: Okay. Yes.
1: So may I just quickly talk one thing? So
0: okay.
1: It get what I talk. Say when you enter that code, don't enter the draw for the week.
0: Okay.
1: Now if you want enter next week. Because now week by week they do draw. You guys buy Guinness next week.
0: Oh.
1: Now week by week, so you go increase your chances today. So if you win this week, self, make you go enter again next week. Make
0: still win again.
1: You get person we talk say in win, in brother can't win, join again. Now today you talk for us. So that kind of thing, we do on week by week. But for that Land Cruiser on, everybody we don't submit. Everybody from the beginning.
0: From the beginning, now put their raffle again.
1: Everybody go there this time around. The system will come spin. Select random code. Now that person will be the Ubonge winner.
0: The winner. Now how una take they celebrate the people? That is, you know, say person where we go celebrate himself. Mm-hmm. He go shout. What of una? Where they give out all this give out? That they celebrate them.
1: Our happiness be say people they win. Now it matter to us as Guinness be that
0: say
1: our customers then they win as they consume our product.
0: Okay.
1: Now so they take celebrate.
0: All right. Now you una get a lot of customers. You think give us estimate of customers who una get across Nigeria. I'm okay limit and not to Nigeria.
1: That number.
0: Now you say customer yakpa.
1: Customer yakpa. You know, is it to be in business for 75 years? No, say Guinness now one of the most iconic brands in Nigeria. So customer yakpa.
0: Okay. All right. Any which way, now if I day for inside the Wazobia studio for this evening, and when I don't hear waiting him talk. So you where you the drink Guinness, double your drink, you know. I be not be so. The more you drink, the more chance you get. I be not be so.
1: But when they also drink responsibly.
0: Drink he did here now. He did here. Then no. All those ones now not be story for people where they patronize. They know say they must drink responsibly. Because if they not drink responsibly, now then no. But normally the process or the policy of drinking, you must drink responsibly. So you no need me then they remind you every day. And if you must drive, make you no drink.
1: No drink.
0: And if you must drink, make you no drive. Right. Correct.
1: Correct.
0: So if you say now September it go end. September waiting.
1: 30th
0: of September. And now every day this draw they go.
1: We they do them every week. Okay, every Friday.
0: Okay.
1: So we go pull 7 days.
0: Okay.
1: We draw for Friday.
0: Okay.
1: Every 7 days we do them like that.
0: Okay. All right. Now, as it be like this, now, what thing you want, I know say you get talk where you want tell the people on your own. And everybody will be Guinness customer. Then they listen to you now. Oya, over to you.
1: Okay. So our Guinness customer, first of all, make a talk, say we thank you. Say make you they patronize us for the past 75 years. We are very, very, very, very grateful.
0: Okay.
1: But I go just talk. Say this Guinness open for more promo now for you. Now real thing, now short thing, and now why would they make that effort? Would they come on top radio? Would they go on top TV? Would they on top social media? They tell people say this thing real. In fact, would they tell people say people we don't win self. Go soon come they join us for this kind of talk. Make then they showcase them. So making an old doll, making no thing say this thing a fake thing, a real thing. Open for more. As they open that crown, look under them, look the code. Go guinnessng.com/1759. Make you stand a chance to be millionaire yourself.
0: Okay.
1: Make you win 100,000. Make you win Land Cruiser Prado.
0: Confirm. All right. some people, they ask question. I go ask you and you go briefly because we don't get time. We get less than 2 minutes. Somebody say, why do I have to buy alcohol to have a chance of winning? Why do I have to buy? In the fee, say whether I go dash.
1: make you just clarify. I mean, now Guinness open for more promos. So okay. Now people where they drink Guinness with the reward for this promo.
0: Okay.
1: Anybody where they drink Guinness, now then they qualify.
0: All right. Somebody they ask again, say, how is this different from the fake giveaways on WhatsApps?
1: As I talked before, Guinness open for more promo, a transparent process.
0: Okay.
1: It don't reach 4 weeks now where we don't reward people.
0: Okay.
1: Million naira, 100,000 naira. And this thing, they transparent. In fact, we get regulators where they with us, where they look, say, shit, these people, they do the right thing. And then they say, Guinness, they do the right thing.
0: Okay.
1: So if you follow our page, if you do social media, follow Guinness_Africa, you go, they see the updates for there.
0: Okay. All right. Problem no day. Thank you very, very, very plenty for coming.
1: You're welcome.
2: And somebody asked question.
0: Okay.
2: Yeah. What about the people where they buy can own? They know they...
1: And we no get for can. So anybody who want to do this promo...
0: May you go buy the one with cork.
1: Just buy that
0: bottle. Una don't hear amba. Buy the one with cork. Where you go enjoy. Where you go sit down. As big man, where you be. They turn down. That phone go there for you. You know, say Guinness, they like where that phone there for you.
1: It's very important.
0: It's very important.
1: Very
0: all right, thank you, Ife, for coming.
1: Thank you.
0: All right, once again, I know say after the promo, we will come back and tell Nigerians how far.
1: Definitely.
0: Oh, yeah,
1: definitely.
0: Now.
2: All right,
0: remember,
2: you,
0: us, eh?
2: For confirm. Coming.
0: All right, thank you. Okay, time don't reach for them say for this evening, and you don't hear, go buy your Guinness, the one we get cover. Drinker made that foam, do your mark, then put in.

0: Now, what do you now?
1: Which kind of driver be this now?
0: No, act up your horn, dear. We want to come disturb our ear. You don't know, say we're busy for here.
1: Which kind of noise be this now? Since everybody, they rush you. They're not the go.
2: Just the play. Just the play. You don't know, say express, they leave you. Oga expensive for Wazobia FM. He want to read them say news now. The news where everybody from all over the world they wait for 9 p.m. Now you dead here, they play. Oga expensive talk say, if you no know, you no go fit to know. Now you make them stay there. Oga expensive, carry go, we take your back.
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4: 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I'm hanging out with my father, E to the S to the P, expensive himself, on Wazobia FM. And the other one is a Kianta feed. I love you all.

0: Punt an 11, all of me danke, danke don't come. I will come the F, as it's 11. Because today, our body black, I forgive us our jeopardies. I will for us station and get us, I will for evil, amen.
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3: Language get us to be even Chinese people they listen to. Damn, say them say with expensive. Asawana, get out of here.

0: Hey, Benji. Benji, what do you say them say? Hey, Benji. Benji, who tell you say them say? Which day will you become commissioner for news, I be minister of information? I beg you, my fellow countryman and woman, if you want to hear the main news, make you join expensive. For them say, for Wasobi FM. All right, oh, my name na changer, and I deal with expensive now. Make you myself join them now, so that you go fit here the kind thing where they happen, and the way Wasobi they take the carry and they come here the mouth. No waste time, join them now.
1: Who say you say, who say that them go tired? Who say you yes?

0: All right, 95.1 was Zubier FM. Now, still there, and as it be like this, and now it's Martin at all things that happen. If you don't know, you know, go fit to know. Welcome to Dancer Dancer for this evening. And if you check your time, it goes season at like 5 minutes, you don't take Dodge at 9 o'clock. Check your calendar, it goes season today at Friday, 21st day of August 2026. And in case you're there for bus stop, they wait for BRT Molua Plus, including Danfo. Make you people look inside. If you know, see 95.1 was Zubier FM. Jump and tack, can I pep, we get them. Those with the petrol station, supermarket plus, including chemist. Tell the manager of the place, make increase the volume of the radio. So that you go feel listening to Dancer Dancer for this evening. Molua Pula Plus, including all the family. Make una no forget, I repeat. No forget, so una oka on a radio, put for na me to meditate for no cause fight. Pala, no forget, say, I be the head of the family. Hold your water bottle, go take the water your tongue, make you no go forget, go slip off like Mr. Vinko. Those were the grrrrrrrrrrrrrrrrrrrrrrrrrrrrrrrrrrrrrrrrrrrrrrrrrrrrrrrrrrrrrrrrrrrrrrrrrrrrrrrrrrrrrrrrrrrrrrrrrrrrrrrrrrrrrrrrrrrrrrrrrrrrrrrrrrrrrrrrrrrrrrrrrrrrrrrrrrrrrrrrrrrrrrrrrrrrrrrrrrrrrrrrrrrrrrrrrrrrrrrrrrrrrrrrrrrrrrrrrrrrrrrrrrrrrrrrrrrrrrrrrrrrrrrrrrrrrrrrrrrrrrrrrrrrrrrrrrrrrrrrrrrrrrrrrrrrrrrrrrrrrrrrrrrrrrrrrrrrrrrrrrrrrrrrrrrrrrrrrrrrrrrrrrrrrrrrrrrrrrrrrrrrrrrrrrrrrrrrrrrrrrrr including Mama Nkechi Kitchen. Not forgetting Mama Dami Lola Supermarket. Make sure say you increase the volume of your radio. Put on for 95.1 Wazobi RFM. Make you not forget. Say you go bring spoon of salt in case me I go yarn waiting go make you laugh. Pepe go enter your eye, you take and download on top of your tongue. All the Oluwa Traco, those where they do Oluwa Traco by this time, make sure say you branch the closest Aboki kiosk. Position your mouth well, make you greet Aboki. Tell us Aboki, Sanuya, Ike, Akaswa, Yageja, Yamata, Yara, Yakurki. Nasunji, then say, Aboki go position you on top of bench. Not forget say you go patronize in business. Buy bread, mineral plus, including biscuits, so that tomorrow you find yourself a decent situation and go still help you again. Before I go download my name for this evening, make a download the Coco. The way we take a carry weight reach. And before I go begin to the download the Coco, make I give you the rundown the way you're supposed to take the listen to dancer and say for this evening. You will be manager of any petrol station. Make sure say you increase the volume of your radio, put on for 95.1 Wazobi RFM. So that any motor go and pass your petrol station, go another station, go buy fuel. Immediately where you said and said a blast. At that your station, you go finally buy the fuel. You will be manager of any supermarket plus including shopping mall. Make sure say you increase the volume of your radio, put on for 95.1 Wazobi FM. At the same time, make you not forget, I repeat, not forget. So that you go watch out. In case any of your customers don't park for car park, run out of the motor, kitty kitty kata kata. Run enter the shopping mall, plus including supermarket. Immediately we enter here, said the blast Nadia, and then they go begin to do a monthly shopping. All the interstate bus drivers, where they drive by this time, plus including car owners, where they use their motor, they do go in. Make sure, say, you increase the volume of your radio, put on for 95.1 Wazobi RFM. At the same time, no forget, say you go wind down the window so that the blasting of them said could come out and immediately where passengers where they bust up here, say, then said they blast out of your motor, now that your motor then go finally enter. Oh, God, landlord, where they listen to them said by this time, make sure, say, you increase the volume of your radio, put on for 95.1 Wazobi RFM. And make you not forget, say, you go carry the radio, go put on for middle of your compound so that your compound people say, then go feel benefit from your kind gesture. Finally, you wait, listen to them said and say, hello, you use your piece, they use the airport. You know the acts of your friend, you know the even acts of your neighbor. Help me rush your side, go check whether your neighbor there. If you didn't say no, they knock the door. If nobody answer you, push the door. If the door not open, call the name. If you still no answer, make you carry your phone now. Make you call somebody, we go call somebody, we go call somebody, we go call somebody, we go call somebody, we go call somebody, we go call somebody, we go call somebody, we go call somebody, we go call somebody, we go call somebody, we go call somebody. Call somebody. So that at the end of the day, all of now go begin to analyze every on top the level of them. So then say, how people say, big way go strong, not be until the name and sense in. The king will say, mama no go sleep himself, no go take I see sleep. The king will no say, me like don't cause, now they take mama breast milk they play. And picking when mama carry for back, when no say, road do far, now they tell mama say, you too slow, I can't quick now. Yoruba man, where we are, better go cross Babway and excuse in the look for so that I know go their language meeting, go do monthly contribution. At this point, make a do Colombia idea, do somersault like Bruce Lee, acrobatic like Jet Li, jump up with a short pistol like James Bond. And they come back now. Oh, God,
1: I say no touch that dime.
2: Make you no touch.
1: Make you sharply enter market with a comba.
2: Make you no touch.
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Now still day under civil ideas for this evening. Not be small thing at all. Okay, and I make a begin to give you the cocoa, the way we take her with Rich for this evening.

All right, and as civil leaders, we hear the Nigeria government don't declare Tuesday as public holiday for Eid Maulud. You are too desperate. Festus Keyamo knock Atiku over subsidy remark. On top 2027, I will give Atiku opposition high BP. Make them suffer crisis. And we can talk that one. That is single give Atiku an opposition. High BP. On top 2027, Governor Adeleke and him party belong to us. And Wike talk that one, con they laugh. During the time we Adeleke go visit Wike after I don't visit Ashiwaju.

0: We as Epita Obi don kick off 2027 campaign in the unveil plans for Nigeria if elected. On top, the alleged drug trafficking, Tinubu's record cannot be released. Now, FBI begin talk that one. Today's corruption show, we were saint during our time. Former military leader Ibrahim Badamasi Babangida na hende toku. And for Osun State, we are APC candidate Oyebamiji meet Tinubu for first time after election loss. Good morning, Tony. Ilumelu correct trainee for addressing him by first name. No, you both styling they use now. Not be you both similar than the call people by name. Which one are they correct the girl? They been a Western education. Now one are they follow. Five travelers and they don't rescue from the hands of bandits. And then send our friends at one cave for Kaduna. Police don't declare 100 level Ekiti University student missing. Imo youth to condemn alleged harassment of residents by the police. Police for Abuja allegedly beat a journalist with electric cable, destroying phone. Group don't petition FCT police commissioner over alleged assault on journalist. Demand justice. And Osun on top of Osun election. After the Osun election, tackle vote buying now. International Observer Group. Now then begin to tell Nigeria government. Say make una tackle this vote buying. All of una they do them. All the political parties they carry money go ground of election. Alright, so meanwhile, as I tell you, make we begin to the move. And of course, my name is Terry Man, my name E to the X to the P, expensive himself. Any other one I must say, you still feel complete and for us. Not beyond let me there, yeah. The yo baby number one, onugu number one. Acharati number one, botoro number one, abacha bicha number one.
1: I day yeah, I gallant.
0: The federal government undeclared Tuesday, August 25, 2026. As public holiday to mark this year Eid Maulid, commemorating the birth of the Holy Prophet Muhammad, and disclosed this one by the Minister of Interior Olatunji Olubumitunde Ojo. On behalf of the federal government.
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12: Yes, 95.1 Wazobia FM. And you still there, so are you still there with Oka Expensive himself on top of them? See them say, yes, so now 37 minutes don't work out about the 4 we're 9 o'clock. So then I make a son to this correct informate. Say, cop say, oh, now so I they go, I they come work one day, they bus stop. Now see one guy, one chuck hand for purse in pocket to take color B in phone. Assuming that we say me as smart, I can't give the person body, the person can't coordinate itself. Before you know, therefore don't grab him phone. And you see now, see if people fool everywhere. Maybe not where you the drag boss, so maybe not inside market, so maybe not for church or mock, so everywhere then day, even for your house then day. But you need to protect your phone, protect your peace of mind, protect what you hold dear for your body. You got the point now? Now I make a cry baby, don't show. That is the cry app, self, don't show for you. Second, say if person wants thief your phone, hell. When your cry baby day inside your app, take off say you don't download and put it there. Before they even touch yourself, before they even touch yourself, in short, as they come on the phone will just cry, hey, take off say you don't download. What thing you want, make the phone, they scream. Now I go dead the phone. And that screaming, now I go the shadow. So as they hear my voice, so if I be you, I go sharply, go the download, cry baby like this, so that I go protect my data. I will protect my money and I will also protect my peace of mind. Then say prevention is better than cure. I don't want you this information. One go the download and like that. You not say you feel just drop your phone, say make you go butu or make you go bath. As you drop them, before you know, person won't carry your phone. Maybe they transfer your data. Or won't transfer money come off your phone. Or your pikin won't use your phone, play game. Or junior just want to use and call person for him. No worry yourself. As in touch and without your permission, your phone will just start to scream. Hey, you go no say yes, person they touch your phone, you go grab your phone, collect and tell and say, Junior, no touch my phone again. Even self, gone self, your partner, you drop your phone, your partner won't collect your phone, go check your call log, check your WhatsApp message, check your TikTok message, your Instagram message, all those messages where they inside your social media, your partner won't go check and without your permission. Your cry baby with the inside your phone go just scream, say, hey, they won't collect your phone. You go no say your baby won't touch your phone. And you go tell them, baby, why are you touching my phone? It is my privacy. Don't do that. You got the point now. So you see, I'm now, you go protect you waiting you hold dear, wella for your body. So as they hear me, so sharply go they download and say one of your family members have done a plan to touch your phone. They can transfer your money come up from your phone to in your phone without your permission. But as long as they cry baby there inside, before you know it, the thing will scream. You go catch him. You go tell him, Nnamdi, no touch my phone again. You get the point now? So sharply, go the download and like this. Go your Apple store or Google Play Store. 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Go download and make your mind calm down. You get the point now. I don't tell you, you know, go the river, make rain enter your eye. You get the point. Sharp, sharp. Go there, download them. Make a song to the last one. 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Ngwano Tango, this Friday. 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

0: started on the club public holiday, as I tell you, where say the Minister of Aviation and Aerospace Development, Festus Keamu, don't begin to the lambast the African Democratic Congress ADC presidential candidate Atiku Abubakar over his fuel subsidy remark on top post on his verified X handle. On Friday, Keamu described Atiku as a desperate politician. You can remember, say, Atiku, during interview on Wednesday, pledged to reinstate the fuel subsidy regime if they elect him as president of Nigeria in 2027. Responding, Keamu can't begin to the end. This is the thoughtlessness of a desperate and drowning man who want to pander to base. Or to base sentiments. President Bola Shewaju Ahmed Tinubu had also replied Atiku, describe his remark as a demonstration of serious ignorance in governance and the economy. Meanwhile, the Minister of the Federal Capital Territory, Yizo Winske, saying they're ready to give the Africa Democratic Congress, ADC, the presidential candidate, Atiku Abubakar, and other opposition candidates in the upcoming 2027 election, high blood pressure. Nike begin to make this vow on Friday for inside Abuja while speaking to News Story people during an inspection of infrastructure inside FCT. The minister reaffirmed his position, said there is nothing like leading an opposition.
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All right, to 95.1 was Obiara FM now. Still there, and as I tell you before, Rush go do that small business. Where Kiyamo de tackle Atiku. Even Ashiwaju Sef reply Atiku and describe his remark as a demonstration of serious ignorance in governance and the economy. Meanwhile, the Minister of the Federal Capital Territory, Yusuf Wike, himself don't come as saying they ready to give African Democratic Congress, OBA, ADC, their presidential candidate, Atiku Abubakar, and other opposition candidates for the upcoming 2027 election high blood pressure. Wike begin to make this vow on Friday inside Abuja while speaking to News Story people during the inspection of infrastructure project inside the FCT. The minister reaffirmed his position that there is nothing like leading an opposition party in this country. Wike say, "I have told you, when you say we are leading the opposition, I have told you there is no opposition. What do you have? People who are just looking to see if they can stay relevant. Who is the opposition leader now? Obviously, it would have been PDP, but because of the crisis we have gone through, you can't see a strong party that you would call the leading opposition party. So, I don't care. Whatever they feel is not my business. I don't want them to feel well. My job is to make them feel unwell all day because they will have high blood pressure. I think that's my job. To make them have high blood pressure, Wike vowed to ensure that the opposition continues to encounter crises before the election. Meanwhile, the Minister of the Federal Capital Territory, Yusuf Wike, don't hint in plan to form the one we describe as the largest rainbow coalition to support President Ashiwaju Bola Ahmed Tinubu's re-election bid come 2027. Wike begin to make this remark while speaking with News Story people for Inside Abuja on Friday about the visit of the Osun State Governor Ademola Adeleke to his residence on Thursday. The FCT minister claims that Adeleke was now on the side of the ruling on Progressive Congress, maybe APC, and suggested that the opposition will be unable to stop Tinubu's re-election. According to Wike, the 2027 election is already a walkover. Begin to insist, say there is little the opposition party can do. In the next few weeks, watch what is going to happen. You will see the largest rainbow coalition supporting President Tinubu. Now, soon we can take the talk. You will remember, sir, Adeleke, when they just re-elect as Osun State Governor last week, after a tight contest, he don't declare his own support for Ashiwaju Bola Ahmed Tinubu. The governor and his nephew, Webi Davido, when real name be David Adeleke. They saw them go visit Wike for Abuja on Thursday after Adeleke collect his certificate of return. Meanwhile, the presidential candidate of the Nigeria Democratic Congress, Peter Obi, officially done launch his own campaign for the 2027 presidential election, outlining plans to move Nigeria towards the production-driven economy, while tackling insecurity, poverty, unemployment, and weaknesses in education and healthcare. Will be unveiled the agenda on Friday

One. Obi unveiled the agenda on Friday over today for one press conference. While in residence, for inside Onitsha, to mark the beginning of the 2027 presidential and national assembly campaign. The 5-4 Anambra State Governor, where they run for president alongside his running mate, Senator Rabiu Musa Kwankwaso, say a government under his leadership would focus on production, investment, enterprises, and human capital development, rather than replying heavily or relying heavily on consumption and import. Nigeria cannot import its way to prosperity. We will produce more of what we consume. Process more of what we produce and compete more effectively in global market. I promise to prioritize agriculture, manufacturing, technology, construction, energy, creative industries, and services, while creating an environment in which business will invest, employ workers, and expand without unnecessary regulatory and infrastructure constraints. Meanwhile, as I tell you, a trainee for UBA's Graduate Management Accelerated Program graduation ceremony in Stopham

by the group chairman Tony Elimwelu. All right, well, according by the level. And send our one trainee, address and by name, Tony. On top video from the event, the trainee, they hear I'm saying, good morning, Tony, while addressing the businessman. Elimwelu initially appeared to take the greeting lightly, responding, Tony, Tony. When she clarified, she say, good morning, Tony. Elimwelu can't tell her. Saying preferred to be addressed as Elimwelu or Toe. Okay. No, you won't call me Tony. I am not. You call me Mr. Elimwelu or Toe. Toe. You won't call me Tony. Or chairman, I don't subscribe to that kind of Oyibo life. Okay? Now, so in TikTok. All right, the lady can correct herself. Saying, good morning, Mr. Elimwelu. Before she can continue with her question. The accent don't generate reaction online with some... people begin to the question whether addressing Elimwelu by his first name was disrespectful. No, Oyibo go teach you to call person by their first name. Hello, expensive. Hello, Nju. Hello, Ola. You know, yeah, Tony saying he no subscribe to that Oyibo style. Meanwhile, we hear that the United States Federal Bureau of Investigation, FBI, don't explain why the alleged drug trafficking record of Ashiwaju Bola Ahmed Tinubu cannot be released. Now, wow. This one happened as FBI asked the U.S. courts to allow it to keep some records concerning an old investigation linked to Tinubu from the public disclosure. The agency cited the need to protect law enforcement method and the safety of individuals. The request did contain on top of motion filed on August 2026 at the U.S. District Court for the District of Columbia, where the FBI asked to privately provide the judge with additional detail supporting his decision to withdraw part of the record. The FBI seek to submit the explanation ex parte and in camera, meaning the material would be presented directly to the judge without being made available as part of the public court record. According to the FBI, a public explanation would itself risk revealing information that it is seeking to protect. Noting that some of the withheld materials could disclose investigative procedures and techniques used by law enforcement authorities, while other information could expose people to threats to their physical safety. Now the excuse where they give it out to say they no go feel release Ashiwaju records. That is the case where you get with them. Say you get some things where they want protect from public domain. Only the court go see them. Meanwhile, before military president General Ibrahim Badamasi Babangida, we don't retire.
He said the scale of corruption for inside Nigeria today, he make the military administration of his era a saint. Babangida begin to make this remark on top old interview we don't resurface online again, reflecting on the level of accountability and fight against corruption during his time in government. The before military leader begin to decide dismissal of the military governor over 300,000 as an example of how corrupt or corruption was treated under his administration. According to him, the amount involved was considered serious enough to warrant the governor's removal, castrating it with what he described as the much larger sum involved in corruption cases today. He said during their time they know they corrupt. Say because of 300,000 they remove governor. Say now the way people they thief here and nothing they happen. In the talk of the Ashiwaju regime now. I will proudly say it because what I read in the papers, if it is true, then I think I used to say we are saints. Now, so Babangida talk. I keep on giving an example. I sacked a governor for 300,000. Today, there are 300 billion still not issued, not solved. All right, candidate of the All Progressive Congress APC in the just concluded Osun State Governorship election, Bola Oyebamiji, on Friday, go meet with President Ashiwaju Bola Ahmed Tinubu for his presidential villa for